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1: 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It's a simple but meaningful phrase that educators just don't hear often enough. 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It hasn't gone unnoticed. And we'd also like to thank all the students who noticed the above and beyond efforts of their teachers and for nominating them to be recognized.
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2: 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It hasn't gone unnoticed. And we'd also like to thank all the students who noticed the above and beyond efforts of their teachers and for nominating them to be recognized.
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1: 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Then get ready for a throwback night with Jesse McCartney on July 18th. 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
4: 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It hasn't gone unnoticed. And we'd also like to thank all the students who noticed the above and beyond efforts of their teachers and for nominating them to be recognized.
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0: 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Teachers on the Rise would like to say thank you to all teachers for their hard work and the sacrifices they make every day. You have gone far above and far beyond this year. It hasn't gone unnoticed. And we'd also like to thank all the students who noticed the above and beyond efforts of their teachers and for nominating them to be recognized.
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0: Here's what you missed on Jeff Mudflap and the gang.
1: It's an on-air tryout. So there you go, ladies and gentlemen. You got a wedding in your future. You have heard what you could be signing up for right there.
2: Let's see. What's that one kind of that 50s beat? We play it on Fridays sometimes. I can't think of what it is. Dadgummit, that's going to mess me up. Sometimes, yeah, it's has a kind of a 50s ring to it.
1: Can't even think what it is.
2: I can't even think, and I go.
3: You're going to be so mad.
2: I am, and I can't. My brain just went.
1: It's not one of the usual ones we play Friday.
2: Not a usual one, but we have played it. We have played it, yeah.
1: Oh, I can't even begin to
2: not put a ring on it, but that's what that's if you want some bread and butter, you got to get me in wedding territory, you know, that type of thing.
1: Oh, keep your hands to yourself.
2: Keep your hands to yourself.
3: Oh, my gosh. Wow. I have no words. Put some cream in the wedding. Oh, yeah, this one. What is happening?
0: Turn it up. Wake the fun up with Jeff Mudflap and the gang.
4: Thank you. It's a simple but meaningful phrase that educators just don't hear often enough. Teachers on the Rise would like to say thank you to all teachers for their hard work and the sacrifices they make every day. You have gone far above and far beyond this year. It hasn't gone unnoticed. And we'd also like to thank all the students who noticed the above and beyond efforts of their teachers and for nominating them to be recognized.
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1: 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It's a simple but meaningful phrase that educators just don't hear often enough. 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You have gone far above and far beyond this year. It hasn't gone unnoticed. And we'd also like to thank all the students who noticed the above and beyond efforts of their teachers and for nominating them to be recognized.
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0: 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It's a simple but meaningful phrase that educators just don't hear often enough. Teachers on the Rise would like to say thank you to all teachers for their hard work and the sacrifices they make every day. You have gone far above and far beyond this year. It hasn't gone unnoticed. And we'd also like to thank all the students who noticed the above and beyond efforts of their teachers and for nominating them to be recognized.
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I was living in Philly back in my 20s, and I remember going to diners at like 2 in the morning. You know, you'd leave the bar and go straight to eat, get some breakfast. 24-hour places shrunk rapidly during the pandemic because people couldn't eat inside. They had to order to go and staffing issues. But, hey, it looks like they're making a bit of a comeback, which I am all for. I'm not out that late typically, but in the event that I am, I want a place to eat.

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1: 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It's a simple but meaningful phrase that educators just don't hear often enough. 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It hasn't gone unnoticed. And we'd also like to thank all the students who noticed the above and beyond efforts of their teachers and for nominating them to be recognized.
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0: Here's what you missed on Jeff Mudflap and the Gang.
1: Jeff, you could get that lizard.
2: Jeff, we need
3: you. No,
1: no, I've got the perfect tattoo for you, Jeff. No.
2: Okay, time out. On the tattoo, somebody gave you a Mike Tyson tattoo on your mugshot.
3: I want to see that.
2: I look dangerous. I have to share that.
4: Where is it? Put it in the comments. Yeah. I want to see it.
1: AI is so amazing.
2: Who
4: sent
2: that?
4: I want to see that now.
2: Jason W. Thank you. Thank you.
1: Oh, my gosh. I look kind of scary. I kind of like that,
2: actually. The tattoo kind of fits.
1: It kind of looks, it makes me feel like, well, maybe I'm a little dangerous, you know?
4: See?
1: I'm forced to be reckoned with.
4: Yeah.
2: Maybe I'll do it when I arrest me.
1: This isn't probably the time to talk about that I've been watching Love on the Spectrum, right?
0: Turn it up. Wake the fun up with Jeff Mudflap and the Gang.
5: 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It's a simple but meaningful phrase that educators just don't hear often enough. Teachers on the Rise would like to say thank you to all teachers for their hard work and the sacrifices they make every day. You have gone far above and far beyond this year. It hasn't gone unnoticed. And we'd also like to thank all the students who noticed the above and beyond efforts of their teachers and for nominating them to be recognized.
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The one wheel's clacking, the whole thing's shaking. You're just trying to buy paper towels while it sounds like you're dragging a haunted radio flyer through aisle 7. Target didn't reinvent the wheel. They just finally found one that works.

Carly Pierce got real close to Riley Green, and apparently his mustache deserves its own screen credit. That's next to the breakdown, brought to you by Navy Federal Credit Union. Members are the mission, federally insured by NCUA.

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1: You know, chemistry in music videos is either wow, sparks are flying, or it looks like two people got paired together for a middle school science project. Apparently, Carly Pearce and Riley Green did not have that problem filming the video for If I Don't Leave, I'm Gonna Stay. Carly said they got so close filming that she actually felt Riley's mustache on her lip. Which, congratulations to every woman currently listening who just whispered, must be nice, and immediately hated herself for it. She said it was awkward for about 30 seconds, then apparently opened a bottle of champagne, and everybody loosened up. And also, she said there were only two moments where they completely lost it laughing, which honestly feels low. If I'm trying to act serious while a mustache is attacking my face under studio lights, we're shutting down production every 6 minutes. But she said the second she revealed him sitting next to her in the video, she knew they had lightning in a bottle. Country music, where eye contact and facial hair now count as plot development.
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1: 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It's a simple but meaningful phrase that educators just don't hear often enough. Teachers on the Rise would like to say thank you to all teachers for their hard work and the sacrifices they make every day. You have gone far above and far beyond this year. It hasn't gone unnoticed. And we'd also like to thank all the students who noticed the above and beyond efforts of their teachers and for nominating them to be recognized.
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1: 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It hasn't gone unnoticed. 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
1: 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It's a simple but meaningful phrase that educators just don't hear often enough. Teachers on the Rise would like to say thank you to all teachers for their hard work and the sacrifices they make every day. You have gone far above and far beyond this year. It hasn't gone unnoticed. And we'd also like to thank all the students who noticed the above and beyond efforts of their teachers and for nominating them to be recognized.
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0: Here's what you missed on Jeff Mudflap and the gang.
1: It's an on-air tryout. So there you go, ladies and gentlemen. You got a wedding in your future. You have heard what you could be signing up for right there.
2: Let's see. What's that one kind of that 50s beat? We play it on Fridays sometimes. I can't think of what it is. Dadgummit, that's going to mess me up. Sometimes, yeah, it's has a kind of a 50s ring to it.
1: Can't even think what it is.
2: I can't even think.
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0: mad.
1: I am, and I can't. My brain just
2: it's
1: went.
2: Not, it's not one of the usual ones we play Friday.
1: Not a usual one, but we have played it. We have played it, yeah.
2: Oh, and I can't even begin
1: it's
2: to
1: not put a ring on it, but that's what that's if you want some bread and butter, you got to get me in wedding territory, you know, that type of thing.
2: Oh, keep your hands to yourself.
1: Keep your hands to yourself.
0: Oh, my gosh. Wow. I have no words. Put some cream in the wedding. Oh, yeah, this one. What is happening?
3: Good morning, Tony Depp. Wake the fun up with Jeff Mudflap and the gang.
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6: 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You have gone far above and far beyond this year. It hasn't gone unnoticed. And we'd also like to thank all the students who noticed the above and beyond efforts of their teachers and for nominating them to be recognized.
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5: Thank you. It's a simple but meaningful phrase that educators just don't hear often enough. Teachers on the Rise would like to say thank you to all teachers for their hard work and the sacrifices they make every day. You have gone far above and far beyond this year. It hasn't gone unnoticed. And we'd also like to thank all the students who noticed the above and beyond efforts of their teachers and for nominating them to be recognized.
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1: 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Teachers on the Rise would like to say thank you to all teachers for their hard work and the sacrifices they make every day. You have gone far above and far beyond this year. It hasn't gone unnoticed. And we'd also like to thank all the students who noticed the above and beyond efforts of their teachers and for nominating them to be recognized.
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0: Here's what you missed on Jeff Mudflap and the Gang.
1: Jeff, you could get that lizard.
2: Jeff, we need
3: you. No, I've got the perfect tattoo for you, Jeff.
1: No.
2: Okay, time out. On the tattoo, somebody gave you a Mike Tyson tattoo on your mugshot.
3: I want to see that.
2: I look dangerous. I have to share that.
3: Where is it? Put it in the comments. Yeah. I want to see it.
1: AI is so amazing.
2: I want to see that now. Jason W. Thank you. Oh my gosh.
1: I look kind of scary. I kind of like that.
2: The tattoo kind of fits.
1: It kind of looks, it makes me feel like, well, maybe I'm a little dangerous, you know?
3: See?
1: I'm forced to be reckoned with.
3: Yeah.
2: Maybe I'll do one to arrest me.
1: This isn't probably the time to talk about that I've been watching Love on the Spectrum, right?
0: Turn it up. Wake the fun up with Jeff Mudflap and the Gang.
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7: Thank you. It's a simple but meaningful phrase that educators just don't hear often enough. Teachers on the Rise would like to say thank you to all teachers for their hard work and the sacrifices they make every day. You have gone far above and far beyond this year. It hasn't gone unnoticed. And we'd also like to thank all the students who noticed the above and beyond efforts of their teachers and for nominating them to be recognized.
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woke all alone one Sunday morning with this song stuck in my head. And in that moment, something or someone spoke to me. They said there was still a verse that needed to be written for this song. And to get up

There's a book that's sitting in your house somewhere that could use some dusting off. There's a man who died for all our sins.

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1: Thank you. It's a simple but meaningful phrase that educators just don't hear often enough. Teachers on the Rise would like to say thank you to all teachers for their hard work and the sacrifices they make every day. You have gone far above and far beyond this year. It hasn't gone unnoticed. And we'd also like to thank all the students who noticed the above and beyond efforts of their teachers and for nominating them to be recognized.
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1: 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You got a wedding in your future. 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
2: Let's see. 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I can't think of what it is. Dadgummit, that's going to mess me up. Sometimes, yeah, it's has a kind of a 50s ring to it.
1: Can't even think what it is.
2: I can't even think, and I go. Oh,
3: you're going to be so mad.
2: I am, and I can't. My brain just went.
1: It's not one of the usual ones we play Friday.
2: Not a usual one, but we have played it. We have played it, yeah.
1: Oh, and I can't even begin to
2: not put a ring on it, but that's what that's if you want some bread and butter, you got to get me in wedding territory, you know, that type of thing.
1: Oh, keep your hands to yourself.
2: Keep your hands to yourself.
3: Oh, my gosh. Wow. I have no words. Put some cream in the wedding. Oh, yeah, this one. What is happening?
0: Turn it up. Wake the fun up with Jeff Mudflap and the gang.
4: 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It's a simple but meaningful phrase that educators just don't hear often enough. 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You have gone far above and far beyond this year. It hasn't gone unnoticed. And we'd also like to thank all the students who noticed the above and beyond efforts of their teachers and for nominating them to be recognized.
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1: 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It's a simple but meaningful phrase that educators just don't hear often enough. 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You have gone far above and far beyond this year. It hasn't gone unnoticed. And we'd also like to thank all the students who noticed the above and beyond efforts of their teachers and for nominating them to be recognized.
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0: Here's what you missed on Jeff Mudflap and the Gang.
1: Jeff, you could get that lizard.
2: Jeff, we need
3: you.
1: I've got the perfect tattoo for you, Jeff.
3: No.
2: Okay, time out. On the tattoo, somebody gave you a Mike Tyson tattoo on your mugshot.
3: I want to see that.
2: I look dangerous. I have to share that.
3: Where is it? Put it in the comments. Yeah. I want to see it.
1: AI is so amazing.
2: I want to see that now. Jason W. Thank you.
1: Oh, my gosh. I look kind of scary. I kind of like that,
2: The
1: actually.
2: Tattoo kind of fits.
1: It kind of looks, it makes me feel like, well, maybe I'm a little dangerous, you know?
3: See?
1: I'm forced to be reckoned with.
3: Yeah.
2: Maybe I'll do
3: it
2: when it arrests me.
1: This isn't probably the time to talk about that I've been watching Love on the Spectrum, right?
0: Turn it up. Wake the fun up with Jeff Mudflap and the Gang.
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Man, get outside today. Gonna be nice today. Looking at quite a bit of sun today, high of 87. Right now, though, it's 64.

0: Just remember, artificial intelligence is no match for natural stupidity. 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
1: Thank you. It's a simple but meaningful phrase that educators just don't hear often enough. Teachers on the Rise would like to say thank you to all teachers for their hard work and the sacrifices they make every day. You have gone far above and far beyond this year. It hasn't gone unnoticed. And we'd also like to thank all the students who noticed the above and beyond efforts of their teachers and for nominating them to be recognized.
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14: Well, all right. Good morning. How's it going, man? It's Thursday. It's May 28th. You all good today?
15: Oh, I'm good today, man. I'm ready to need to go.
14: Yeah, it's been one of those weird weeks. You know, the short weeks always throw me off. I was thinking today, I woke up, I was like, it's Wednesday. All right. And I was like, wait a minute. No, that's not right. It's, let's see, Mondays is Tuesday. Ah, it's Thursday. Okay.
15: Yeah, I know. It's crazy there. Thursday. We're already
14: throws me off.
15: On endless trade.
14: I know.
15: And
14: this is
15: going to be
14: day.
15: A good day.
14: We're gonna take all the ideas for the endless trade, see what we can trade for with our Kendra Scott jewelry. We've got, what, six necklaces?
15: I believe so.
14: Some kind of something called a cuff or something. I think it's like a bracelet of some sort that you just kind of...
15: The old cuff.
14: I don't know how that works exactly. Katie Jo's not here yet, so we really need her to describe some of the jewelry items there. But yeah, this is kind of cool because it's good timing because it was just announced. I saw yesterday afternoon that Zach Brown and Kendra Scott officially got married.
15: Yes.
14: You know, they've been engaged.
15: Wow, we timed that perfect.
14: I know, right? It's like we knew. And they got married on the 25th. So just everything got announced yesterday pretty much. But so we have Kendra Scott jewelry. I guess we can say it's in honor of the lovely
15: That's
14: nuptials
15: right.
14: that just happened. So your ideas then about what you would trade us for the Kendra Scott jewelry, we'll take those. So I don't know. I think we should be able to get something kind of interesting here.
15: I think
14: we already
15: too.
14: Have an offer for some kind of a pinball machine.
15: Yeah, we
14: or
15: have
14: something?
15: A it's a Jack. What is it? Oh, what are those? Is it a pinball? It's not a pinball, but it's
14: It's a slot machine?
15: Slot machine.
14: Oh, you told me it was a pinball machine. Okay.
15: Oh, a slot machine. My bad. Yeah, okay. Slot machine.
14: Or you're bad. One of us said something wrong. So it's a slot machine.
15: Slot machine, yeah.
14: Okay.
15: Puts a quarter in.
14: One arm bandit? Is that what you're thinking of?
15: Yeah.
14: Okay, yeah. Yeah.
15: Cha-ching.
14: Yeah, okay.
15: But it's really in good shape. I mean, it's nice.
14: Okay, so a slot machine. That could be kind of fun.
15: Yeah, I mean, you could make that for decoration. You could, you know, you just have some fun at night. Hey, kids.
14: Run an illegal gambling operation out of your basement. Get picked up by the cops. Yeah, all right. Where'd you get this? Oh, we got it from the... Yeah. No, that would be fun. That's kind of thing in a man cave. I'm sure it's set up to where, does it still take quarters and stuff?
15: Oh, yeah. From what I understand, it still takes quarters.
14: Are you okay?
15: Yeah, just, you know, still got some drainage.
14: Oh, okay. All right.
15: And it's driving me crazy.
14: Stay over there. I don't know. Ain't got time for no drainage.
15: No.
14: All right. Text us this morning on the Sonic text line, 806-900-9630. If you've got something you trade for our Kendra Scott Jewelers, jewelry, I mean, yeah, we're not trading the entire company. Wow, that would be something. Golly. Just a few items from Kendra Scott.
15: They didn't even know they're selling their place.
14: I know, wow.
15: It's sold. They said we owned it.
14: All right.
15: We traded a bat for it.
14: Hey,
15: a slot machine.
14: So there are pictures of the jewelry on Facebook. We posted those yesterday, yeah. So you can actually go see what that all looks like. So as soon as Katie Jo gets here, she's coming in today, I guess, right?
15: As far as I know.
14: 20, yeah. You know,
15: yeah.
14: She'll be here eventually, sure. I'm sure. She's the expert on the jewelry.
15: Really, oh, yeah.
14: Be able to talk
15: far.
14: About the jewelry. All right, here's something really cool. There is a brand new song from Riley Green, okay? And it's officially today, and it's really good. It's going to be, this right here has the potential to be the song of the summer. It's
15: wow.
14: It's just a fun summer song, and it has a really cool ending.
15: Okay,
14: unexpected. The first time you hear this, you're going to hear the end, you're going to be like, oh, no way. That's awesome.
15: Yeah, now you've piqued my interest.
14: Really? And so once you've heard it, though, you're going to always know it's coming up. So it won't have the same impact that it's about to have the first time you hear it. Okay, just know that. So you got to listen to the song, and right at the end, something will happen that you'll be like, oh, that's cool.
15: I didn't hear that.
14: Yeah. So I don't want to ruin it, but I also don't want anybody to miss it because it just hit me yesterday. So we got the song yesterday. Legally, we couldn't even play it.
15: Wow.
14: And I considered, but then I thought, nah, I probably stay out of trouble. So it is, this is good. Riley Green, and this is going to be probably, I mean, I really do think this could be the song of the summer. If you're just out having fun and just hanging out with your friends and all the stuff, it's going to be that kind of song. Speaking of hanging out with your friends, look who decided to join us.
16: No. Hi, good morning.
15: We're friends.
14: Glad you could make it. We're just giving you a hard time. No, we're glad you're here. We're about to play. Back up. Beep, beep. So what is this thing? The Kendra Scott jewelry, we've got, there's six necklaces and then a cuff or something? What is that?
16: Yes, a cuff bracelet. A really, really pretty cuff bracelet.
15: What does a cuff
14: describe
15: do?
14: That. We don't
15: like
14: know.
15: Handcuffs or
16: a cuff
15: what?
16: Doesn't, no.
14: Are they furry? No.
16: A cuff doesn't buckle. I mean... Yeah, a cuff doesn't buckle.
14: So they have a clasp or something.
16: Right,
14: right. It's the one that's got like a, it's got a space or something to it, and you just kind of put it over your wrist.
16: Yes.
14: And you
16: go,
14: yeah. Mm-hmm. Okay.
16: Yeah.
14: All right.
16: The motions that you're doing are like a slap bracelet. It is not a slap bracelet. I do want to confirm for the game.
14: Okay. Well, that's why Mudflap and I decided it was better that we didn't describe it because we don't really know.
15: No, we don't.
14: Is there anything else? Six necklaces, a cuff bracelet.
16: Earrings.
14: Is that what it was?
16: The earrings are really, really cute.
15: This would be great for guys to get their woman, you know, for birthdays, anniversaries, mm-hmm. whatever, Christmas.
14: All right, so we know the first thing we have, someone has offered a slot machine.
15: Yes, yeah.
14: Okay.
15: It's really cool.
16: That's a good one.
14: Yeah, that is cool. So stuff like that is the kind of stuff you want to trade for.
15: Uh-huh.
14: That's a good one. But we'll see what else comes up this morning. We'll take all the suggestions this morning, what you would trade us. And then tomorrow morning, we come in with the final decision. What are we trading for this Kendra Scott jewelry?
15: Yeah.
14: Did you hear that I don't know if you heard it, but Kendra Scott and Zach Brown actually finally got married on the 25th?
16: I saw your video on Facebook.
14: Oh, did you see that?
16: Yes.
14: Yeah. So we thought, how great is it we have Kendra Scott jewelry in the
15: we
14: week
15: planned
14: of the big,
15: that.
16: It's like we planned yeah. it.
14: I know, right? Well, actually, Kelly, who traded us the Kinder Scott jewelry, she must have known ahead of time.
17: Yeah, she
14: so she
17: have.
14: Really made us look good by trading
17: That's
14: us Kinder
17: true.
14: Scott jewelry.
17: It's her.
14: So, yeah.
16: Thank you, Kelly. Yes.
14: All right. On that note, let's get to this song. As you're walking in, I'm telling you, I've got this new song from Riley Green. Got it yesterday, but we legally couldn't play it yesterday. And so it took everything I had in me to not just go for it, you know. But I thought, no, I better not.
17: Jeff, rebel.
14: But here it is. But it's called Think As You Drunk I Am. And huh. and listen at the end, okay? At the end, there's a surprise at the end of the song, okay? And it's so cool. And and the first time you hear it, which we're about to play it, it's gonna have that impact. You're gonna go, oh my gosh, that's cool. Once you've heard it, you'll like it, but it won't hit you the same because it's gonna be a surprise.
16: Oh, I can't wait now.
14: It's really cool. So here you go. Riley Green, brand new, Think As You Drunk I Am.

0: How cool is that?
1: That is so awesome.
2: Yeah, ghetto Toby.
0: Toby at the end. I mean, the whole song, it started, and you even said, Muffly, you're like, man, this sounds like a Toby Keith song. And yep. I was like, oh, just wait, you know?
2: Yeah.
0: No, it did. It just captures it. I love that. That's a fun song right there.
1: That's awesome.
0: Song of the summer, you think?
1: Yeah, I think so.
0: That's definitely a, that is a competitor
2: right there.
0: Right there.
2: Yep.
0: Gosh, man. Yeah, that's so cool. And then, yeah, when that Toby Keith part comes in at the end, it's just like, it's kind of goosebumps, you know? Like, oh, my gosh, Toby.
2: Toby.
1: Oh, awesome. If you didn't love Riley, you do now.
0: Yeah, I think that, man, he between him and Ella Langley and like Megan Maroney, I mean, there's some really fun artists that are out there doing some great things right now. And he's actually going to be new coach on The Voice. Did you hear about
2: Riley
0: that?
2: Riley is?
0: Yeah. He's going to, I'm not sure who he's replacing. But yeah, he's going to be on there on the next season. So.
1: That'll be funny. That'll be good. I hope he's on there with Blake.
0: Yeah, I think that, I know. That's what I'm hoping. I haven't even seen the whole cast. I just know he's going to be the coach.
2: I bet
0: Kelly Clarkson will be there, I know. But he had said something about how, you know, watching Luke Bryan and Blake Shelton be, you know, coaches and stuff on between The Voice and American Idol. He says, yeah, now I know kind of what to do. But he said, I know how the chair works. So he does know how to turn the chair around. Sure. So, yeah, so that's kind of cool. But anyway, that's his new one. Thank you, You Drunk I Am. Big contender for Song of the Summer 2026. So we're going to have to spin that again here later on. That's a fun one right there.

0: And
1: Bailey Zimmerman on KLLL. It is 6:38. Did y'all hear that? Have you heard about Alan Jackson's final show that he has coming up in Nashville?
2: No.
1: This be a huge. It's one more for the road, and you know he's got some kind of a disease that he has that he's going to have to step away from touring. So it's really sad, but they're going to do this one last concert. So it is a who's who. I mean, already had joined Little Big Town, Jake Owen, Thomas Rhett, Luke Bryan, Eric Church, Luke Combs, Riley Green,
2: wow.
1: Cody Johnson, Miranda, John Party, Carrie Underwood, Keith Urban, Leanne Womack. We have all, you know, signed on to be a part of this concert. And now, get this, George Strait and Lainey Wilson have joined the all-star lineup as well. Can you imagine seeing that lineup on
2: That's
1: one
2: like
1: stage?
2: An award show.
1: It's unreal. Yeah.
3: It's going to be really good.
1: But it's a tribute to how important Alan Jackson is to to country music and the country music history. But yeah, it's Last Call, One More for the Road. This thing's been sold out for a long time. I don't know what tickets are going for on the secondary market.
2: I can't imagine. But
1: it's Saturday, June 27th at Nissan Stadium there in Nashville. So if you want to try to get some tickets, I'm sure you'll have to pony up pretty significantly.

0: significantly for that.
1: The old pony upper.
0: But yeah, that's awesome. Yeah, I saw that yesterday. George and Lainey Wilson both signing on. Man, because I was already kind of surprised that George wasn't a part of it. You know, because him and Alan Jackson have been kind of the, for a lot of years, they were the guys carrying the banner of, you know, country music.
1: Right.
0: That was the duet. They had the Murder on Music Row. Remember that song?
1: Yeah.
0: Yeah, that was a good one. Yeah. Yeah, that was a great one there. So thank you to our friend Jesse for bringing by Thursday morning breakfast.
2: Thursdays are the best. Thank you, Jesse.
0: Pancakes and sausage. And is that what you had over there, too?
1: Yeah.
0: Did you get the same thing?
2: I did. I think
0: man, pancakes are amazing.
2: You guys got it, and it made me want to order that.
0: Yeah, I know. They're some of the best pancakes in the world. They're so good. Mm-hmm. So anyway, thank you, Jesse, for doing that again.
1: Thank you, Jesse.
0: Jesse doesn't ever really like to talk on the microphone, so no. we try not to force you to do that anymore. So
1: gang's just all active this morning.
0: I know, right? So, let's see here. If you didn't get a chance to hear it a few minutes ago, we played a brand new Riley Green song that I think is going to be a contender for Song of Summer 2026, and it's really good. And it's got a fun surprise at the very end. That next time we play it, if you haven't heard it yet, I don't want to ruin it if everybody hears it for the first time. Because the first time, it's like seeing the movie Sixth Sense. Did you ever see that movie?
2: Oh, yeah.
0: And you know, the first time you see it, and then it finally you figure it out, you're like, oh, wow. Then the next time you watch it, it's never the same. It's still good. It's just good in a different way. This song is the same thing. The first time you hear it, you're going to be like, oh, my gosh, how cool is that? Towards the end. But that, once you know it's there, then you'll enjoy it, but it won't hit you quite the same. Is that a good enough tease?
1: I think that's a good tease.
0: All right, so we got that coming up again here a little bit this morning on KLLL.
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0: Man, breakfast hits good in the morning, doesn't it?
1: It does, doesn't it?
0: Yeah. Mm. It's the most important meal of the day, is what they say, especially when it's like pancakes.
1: I think so.
0: So, yeah.
2: I believe that.
0: Pretty good. Yeah, I think we're big believers in that.
1: Yes, we are. Big, huge believers.
0: Thank you to Jesse again for bringing...
1: Jesse!
0: Yeah, I know. My back window's open on my truck. Yeah, I know. I opened that yesterday. Thank you, Jesse, for reminding me. In case it rains. Is it going to rain or do we not? Nobody really knows, I guess. We'll just wait and see if it rains. Okay. Ever since I quit paying attention to the weather, my life is so much better. It really is. I just love it. I just wake up every day. I just go, you know what? I'm just going to get dressed today and see what happens. I don't even look anymore.
2: I feel like being a man, you luck out a little more on that, because I did that on Tuesday on the rainy day and I was in a skirt and in a sweater. But I look outside and then I walked out there and I'm like, everyone's judging me today. Like, did that girl not check the weather?
1: don't worry about it.
0: Yeah, no.
1: Everybody's going to judge anyway.
0: I just pretty much jeans and t-shirts every day. It works. But my big decision is, do I also wear a jacket for a while today or not? But I didn't this morning. I was like, I don't even care what's happening. I don't even know. Don't care. So it's taking a lot of pressure off,
1: You also got another gift over there, too.
2: Oh, boy.
0: Oh, yeah. No, hadn't brought that up yet.
1: Yeah.
0: We got a Fender guitar amp here.
1: Yeah.
0: Is that from JoJo's hubby?
1: That's from JoJo's hubby.
0: We got the guitars.
2: He is the coolest human. He's so kind.
0: I know. Well, I said something about my little amp that I have. I knocked it off the counter the other day, and it stopped working. And so I was, like, really bummed out, you know? And so there you go. It's a Fender, little Fender amp. That's an awesome amp. So now we can crank it up. Yeah, so
2: he's like the musical Mary Poppins. He's always musical Mary what we need. Poppins.
0: Yes,
1: we'll call
0: amazing.
1: Him Mr. Poppins.
0: Yes, it's I don't know. It's just every day I walk in the studio now. It's like, well, wow. We got amplifiers, guitars. We
1: got
0: breakfast.
1: Mr. Poppins.
0: We've got.
2: Cool.
0: It's So anyway, the gang's the best. You know. So we appreciate it. That's fun. So, all right. But thank you, JoJo's hubby, for doing that. So.
2: You think he has another guitar to plug into that thing? We gave away the guitar.
3: Yeah, really.
0: Yeah, the guitar's still here. I took it up to my office yesterday because I was taking a little break and I was messing around with that a little bit here. So
1: now you can mess around with it loud.
0: Yeah, during the workday, I can crank it up to 11. Now,
1: sales staff loves that.
0: Yeah, hit a big power chord and
1: I want to rock. Play some Rebel song.
0: Oh, yeah.
2: As the elevator music is playing out in the sales department.
1: Yes, exactly.
0: Yeah, they need some fun, so maybe we'll do that. All right, coming up this morning, dad joke. We've got a small town shout out. We've got birthdays. We've got a Bible verse. We've got 1 second song today. And 1 second song Thursdays, we've been playing like 70s country. Is it kind of the same today, or what do we got?
1: It has a country feel, but I don't know that all these artists aren't necessary. Some of them might not be country.
0: But it's 70s, but it's things that sound sort of country-ish.
1: Yeah, they sound
0: not like 70s classic rock necessarily.
1: Yeah.
0: Kind of, maybe not. Okay.
1: I don't know.
0: We'll see what it is.
1: Yeah.
0: Something from the 70s is happening on the 1 second song.
1: And they still have the word rain in them.
0: Oh, we're still doing the rain thing. Okay.
1: Yeah.
0: All right.
1: Yeah.
0: So that's coming up a little bit after 8 o'clock this morning. And if you haven't heard the new Riley Green song yet, big contender for Song of Summer 2026 with a special little fun surprise at the end of the song. It's like the last 15 seconds probably, and it'll put a smile on your face. So it's really good. It just came out, and we got it yesterday, but we were forbidden by lawyers and things we couldn't play it till this morning. So so if you missed it earlier, we will play that again coming up a little bit after 7.
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0: Good morning. It is just past 7 o'clock, and here we are for another day. It's a short week, and it feels weirdly like Wednesday, but it's actually Thursday, and so it's pre-Friday.
1: Everything's
0: cool, so yeah.
1: And we're going to get something great on the Endless Tray today. I'm so excited.
0: Yeah.
1: I don't know what we're going to get, but it's going
0: to
1: be good.
0: I know. We got to get going on that here because we've got Kendra Scott Jewelry to trade this week.
1: Yeah.
0: And, you know, she just announced the marriage to Zach Brown. They've been engaged for a while. They apparently they got married on the 25th. And so, you know, now we have Kendra Scott Jewelry. It's perfect timing. So let's celebrate the nuptials there.
1: The nuptials.
0: Of Zach Brown and Kendra Scott.
1: Who came up with nuptials?
0: I don't know. I don't really know what that means. But
1: let's call it nuptials.
0: Yeah, that's some. I don't know. We can look up the origin of the word if it's that important to you. I don't really care. But
2: well,
0: is it
2: now
0: that important?
2: Well,
1: I ask the tough questions, Jeff.
0: Yeah, you ask.
1: You know me around here.
2: It's a wedding or a marriage ceremony.
0: Okay, it's nuptials. Origin is from the Latin nuptiae. I don't know, meaning a wedding. Anyway, it's Latin, so just go with that. Is Latin.
1: Okay.
0: A lot of things
1: Latin,
0: come from
1: Latin,
0: so.
1: Of course it is.
2: It can be used as a noun or an adjective.
1: Oh, wow.
2: That's where the language gets tricky.
0: Oh, so for nuptial bliss. That's what Zach Brown and Kendra Scott had. They had nuptial bliss.
1: The old nuptial bliss, if you know what I mean.
0: Yes. So now you know. It's Latin.
1: I'm ready to go.
0: Is that cleared up for you?
1: No, nuptial. Oh, yeah.
0: I want you to just stop. I don't think that's a word you need in your... Let's just stop there. Thank you.
1: You don't think I need that word?
0: No, I don't.
2: Delete that one.
0: I don't think you know how to use the word, and let's just not go there. All right, so some things going on this morning. Let's see here. First of all, we'll have another keyword for you. Today and tomorrow are the last days to get qualified for the opportunity to get to Philadelphia for Ella Langley and Morgan Wallen. So we've got keywords today at 8, noon, and 5. The same tomorrow, and then that is it. And then next week, draw a winner and see who's going to be going to Philly. So that'll be kind of cool. Let's see, other things. They did announce a couple of football game times, kickoff times for Tech football. You know, we already knew that the Houston game is a night game. The TCU game is going to be Thanksgiving night, you know, from the Jones. So that was cool. Well, now the first two games of this coming season, it's Abilene Christian. That'll be 6 o'clock. On Fox Sports 1, so there's a night game. And then Oregon State, the week later, that'll be a 6:30 our time start, and that'll be on CBS. So the first two games are night games, and then you throw the Houston game is a night game, so I guess it's the first three games, right? Because it doesn't that one, wait, or is that the fourth game? I can't remember. I feel like that's the third game.
1: I think it's the fourth,
0: that's an early one or something.
1: You may be
0: but
1: right.
0: Anyway, the bottom line is a lot of night games, it looks like, for Tech. So that they're always the best. Night games are so much better. So that's pretty exciting. So hopefully Abilene Christian doesn't come in and give Tech an exciting, tough game.
1: If they give that,
0: again,
1: I'm
0: right?
1: going to be like, are you kidding me? That was the worst feeling ever. They actually should have won.
0: Yeah,
1: I felt like they played the best. I mean, but that's years ago. Who cares anymore?
2: The past is the past.
1: Exactly.
0: Yes, thank goodness. All right, so there's that. And then Texas Tech softball, it's today.
2: 11.
1: Here we go. Let's go, Red Raiders. Let's beat Mississippi State.
0: I love how all the questions about Tech and the whole media around the country acts as if Tech is the only team that has any NIL money. It's the funniest thing I've ever seen. That's all they talk about with Tech. And then this thing came up yesterday about Tech being the villain. And Jerry Glasgow is like,
1: he said,
0: I'll embrace it. I'll be the villain. I mean, I love his attitude is so great about
1: it
0: all
1: is.
0: Of it. I love
1: good?
0: It. Yeah.
1: I mean, and I say, you know what? They want to think we're rich, like we got all the money. Absolutely. Come on. Yeah, we darn right we do. So you better get out here and you better play because you want some money. We got it.
0: I would love for Tech softball to win the national title and be able to do it because it's going to be, well, it's going to be one of two things. If they win it, it's going to be, well, I guess money really can buy a championship. I mean, it'll be like, forget that every other team is spending money on their roster because that's the way you play the game now. That's just the way it is. But it's as if Tech is the only one that did that. And then, so if they win it, it's going to be that whole narrative of, well, you can buy a championship, apparently. And then if they don't win it, it's going to, well, I guess money can't buy you a championship. It doesn't matter what's going to happen. So Tech's just going to be playing from that standpoint, always of being the villain now. But that's what I say. These other teams, they don't like that Tech walked in with new money. They do not like it, and they're so jealous of it, and so mad that someone's crashed their party in all the sports that they just can't they can't deal with it. Well, we haven't crashed any parties in baseball, I guess, but maybe that'll turn around though. Now,
1: maybe so.
0: I think Tim Tadlock is a little more open to trying to do some things the new way. I think he's an old school guy, and I think he thought that he didn't have to do all that kind of stuff. And I think it's become apparent after a couple of really terrible seasons that, maybe.
1: Boy, they have.
0: Maybe I do have to do something, you know, because they've really fallen off.
1: Once was the glory sport. I mean, like, we're going to the World Series. And now it's like, okay.
0: Yeah.
1: Another one of those years. Womp, womp.
0: But
2: I was trying to find the totals of the NIL because I would love to know how much each school.
0: I've seen different things. Now, look, you can go on social media and find all kinds of things, and it's hard to find exactly. But I did see a couple of lists of softball NIL, and the ones I saw, and again, it's online, so believe what you want to believe. It's on the internet; it must be true. But it showed that Oklahoma had the highest NIL for softball.
1: I would believe
0: Florida
1: that.
0: Was up there.
1: They have a great,
0: Oklahoma's a great program. Yeah. They'd spent like $7 million, I think, on this mm-hmm. this year's roster. Florida was up there. All the usual suspects would be there. Tech wasn't one of the top highest ones, but I don't know. That's just a couple of lists I saw.
1: Yeah,
0: but no, it's just the fact that they got so much. Like when they signed Nijah, for $1 million, that was the shot heard around the world. They're spending that kind of money on softball. What? And then that's when people started really getting jealous. And then football doing what it did. And so it's fascinating. But I love Tech with the renegade and villain identity.
1: Bring it.
2: It's
0: I'm
2: great.
0: Cool with
2: yeah.
0: it. That's how we kind of operate out here. We're a little
1: dangerous, Jeff.
0: We are a little dangerous. That's exactly it. You come to West Texas, you come out here to the South Plains, it's dangerous, man.
1: You never know what I'm going to do.
0: That's right. You're the most dangerous, probably.
1: Exactly.
0: In a different way, but yes, absolutely.
1: Nice backtracking. You're like, okay, let's
0: now, you do great. What you're doing, you keep it up. That is top-notch, solid stuff
1: you're doing there,
0: right?
1: Thank you.
0: Okay. Are you going to be able to... take off from your day job today and watch the game, or you got too much going?
2: Or
0: should I not have said anything on the air?
2: No, Jeff, wink, wink, I have to work all day. I'm going to try and sneak away and watch it. I have some ribbon cuttings today, and then I'm going to have a little bit of a window after a meeting that I have.
0: Okay. Well, I'll just be honest. Oh. Mudflap and I are going to watch it in my
1: office.
0: We're going to party.
2: Are y'all having a watch party?
1: Oh, yeah.
2: Is that my invite? Y'all want me to bring snacks?
1: Come on,
0: yes,
1: bring
0: snacks, yes.
1: Bring those
0: Except
1: snacks.
0: You won't be able to because of your day job that you're
1: because
0: so busy
1: you'll be working.
2: Oh, right, yeah. Right. I think the radio needed me today.
0: Yeah, so yeah, just tell them there's a high-level meeting happening here.
2: Yeah.
1: High-level.
0: Yeah.
1: We're a little dangerous.
2: You know what? Somebody called me out yesterday. I do get in trouble from the show.
0: Really?
2: You guys were talking about me leaving, and I went and met some friends, and one of them was like, well, why'd you lie on the radio this morning? You said that you had to leave early, and they were talking about you leaving early. And I was like, I did leave early. But I guess you played a bit like
0: oh,
2: a
0: Oh, it was toward the end of the
2: voice.
0: Show. Yes, that's right.
2: They were like, you lied to us.
0: Yeah, we did play a little a clip right at the end of the show yesterday.
2: So
0: funny. We weren't trying to get you in trouble.
2: No, I know.
1: I was.
2: Okay,
0: well, it was him. I wasn't trying to do that because I'm not like that. I'm nice.
2: It just makes me laugh that it did not register to me.
0: Okay, well, that's what happened. No, you left at about 8:30.
2: Yeah.
0: I mean, you walked out the door. Yeah. You're gone. We saw you drive off. And then we played that. So
1: okay, Joe, if I need to do any notes, like, write notes.
2: Write me a note from work.
1: Like from work, please excuse Katie Joe.
2: Now,
1: I can do it. And if I need to talk to whoever I need to do, whatever I need to do, you just call on me.
0: Yeah, it's a nice service. You could offer that as like a text note. Like anybody's late for work or anything.
1: Yeah.
0: They can pass along their number. You could text their boss and just say, it's Mudflap from KLLL. I just wanted you to know that so-and-so's late for work today.
1: Yes.
0: They had some things come up, and if you could please excuse them.
1: Yeah.
0: What a great service.
1: Thank you.
0: And we could offer it free. It'd be like a public service.
1: Okay.
2: Now that I'm seeing this window here, and y'all said y'all see me drive off,
0: right.
2: I might need a note for Daniel because that curb right there is so tricky getting out.
1: All right,
2: of this
1: you know what? You got me. Next time Daniel says something, you give me a holler. I'm gonna talk to Daniel.
2: Okay.
0: Did you send him one of your texts?
1: Oh yeah, I'll say Daniel.
2: Katie did not curb check that.
1: She did not.
2: Lot.
0: It is tough to get in. It's a hard angle to get in there, and it's not very wide. And I've hit that curb a few times myself.
2: Okay.
0: So don't feel bad. It happens to all of us. All right, let's see here. All right, we're going to play the new Riley Green coming up here in a minute called Think As a Drunk. Think As You. What is it? Think As a.
1: Think as I'm drunk as I am.
0: I can't even think what it is now. I'm so confused. Anyway, it's
1: I'm as drunk as I once was. No,
0: I'm think as
1: let's see. Think you're think drunk. As, I'm not.
2: Think as you
0: think
2: drunk.
0: As you yeah. Think as you drunk. I am. That's what it is. Whew. Okay.
1: Golly, man.
0: Handful.
1: Whew. Yeah. Well, think as you drunk. I am.
2: That's tricky.
0: It's a good song though, and it's fun, and it's got a little surprise at the end that'll put a smile on your face. So I don't want to say anything else about that because it's the first time a lot of people are hearing it this morning.
1: Think as you drunk as I am.
0: Yeah, thank you. You need to keep practicing that. I don't think we need that right now, though. We've already established what the name of the song is. So
1: I'll just be over here in the corner.
0: We'll just move on. I'll point if we need something.
1: You need me.
0: Anyway, new Riley Green. It's coming up here in just a minute after we do the Pledge of Allegiance, and then Faith Hill sings the Star Spangled Banner this morning.
3: To the flag of the United States of America and to the republic for which it stands, one nation, under God, indivisible, with liberty and justice for all.

0: white and blue through and through.
1: All right, here it is. It is brand new Riley Green. We're thinking this is a contender for Song of Summer 2026.
2: A good one.
1: And it's called Think As You Drunk I Am. Fun country song with a special surprise.

0: That's new Riley Green. Think as you drunk I am. And when it starts, you said it immediately, it's kind of like, oh, it sounds kind of like a Toby Keith song. Yep. How cool. Yep. And then there comes Toby right at the end.
1: Yep. Yep.
0: That was a great surprise. That's just the first time you hear it. It's just like, oh, how cool was that? So, but yeah, I think that's going to be a big one this summer. Mm-hmm. That's like crank up at the lake or the pool. I mean, that's just a good, fun, up-tempo summer song.
1: It's
0: and makes you laugh, makes you smile. That's a funny one there. All right. Well, if you missed that or caught the tail end of it, we'll play it again this morning. That's going to be big.
1: Yeah, it's going to be good.
0: Riley Green is really on a roll right now. I mean, he's going to be a new coach on The Voice. He said mainly the thing he knows how to do now is turn the chair. He understands how that works. But other than that, he's watching Blake Shelton and Luke Bryan videos.
1: I bet that is a trip.
0: To learn,
1: you could probably press, pressing those buttons, that's never good.
0: Flip it around. Flip it good. All right. Let's check some weather here.
1: Yeah, not too bad today. 87 for a high. We've got some clear skies right now, so get out and enjoy it. Right now, it's 64.
0: All right, weather brought to you by Dr. Pepper Creamy Coconut, the delicious one-of-a-kind taste of Dr. Pepper blended with creamy toasted coconut flavor, back for a limited time.
1: You guys, I got some big news. Oh, we might need to do a drum roll here for this, just because this is big.
0: Drum roll.
1: This is big.
0: Incoming. There we go.
1: Ladies and gentlemen, I just got a laughing motorcycle.
0: A laughing motorcycle.
1: Yeah. It's a Yamaha.
2: Wow.
1: Thank you.
2: Yamaha. That was
0: good. Okay. All right. Not gonna lie, that was pretty funny.
1: Thank you. I like that one.
0: All right, it's time for Katie Joe's small town shout out.
2: Shout out to Spade, Texas, population 41.
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1: Yes, I am.
0: Good thing you can still sneak a laugh. 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

0: I got better.
1: Sure. It's 7:30.
0: Yes.
1: Jeff Mudflap, the gang, and the weather brought to you by South Plains Roofing.
2: Yeah, high today, 87 degrees. Looks like it's pretty nice up there right now. It is 64.
1: All right. All right. And it's Thursday. Gosh, we're almost to Friday. It's almost the end of a week.
2: I know.
1: You got to love short weeks, you know? Got to love it.
2: Yeah.
1: You know what? I don't think I've told you all about this, but I wanted to pass this along because something Kathy and I have been doing here lately. Have you heard about ABC dating or ABC dates, things like that? Have you ever heard about that?
3: I have not.
1: So we started doing this thing. We take turns. We started with A, obviously. And so you had to come up with something to do on the weekend that starts with A, whether it's going to like a certain restaurant that starts with an A or some kind of an activity that starts with A, but you plan stuff around that letter of that weekend.
2: So
1: we've done that. Then the following weekend, it was my turn. It was B. So we did, it was Buddy and Barbecue.
2: Nice.
3: Buddy Holly Center.
1: Yeah, so I'd never been to the Buddy Holly Center. As long as I've been here, I'd never been there. It's ridiculous. So I thought, well, now that'll be something fun to do. We'd never done that before. So we did, we went and ate at Evie Mae's, had barbecue, and then we went to the Buddy Holly Center. So that was our B dates. I think we did one more thing. I can't remember off the top of my head.
2: Can't wait till you get to the X and xylophone dating.
1: Well, I know. That's what, and that's the order that we're going in on this first round. I'm going to have X and Z.
2: Oh, man. So, zebra watching.
1: So, well, yeah, that's going
2: to
1: be a
2: lot
1: tough
2: of great
1: around
2: ideas.
1: Here. That's going to be tough around here.
3: You could go to Africa.
2: Here. Yeah, you could go to Africa. Hey.
1: Put that on the list.
2: Man.
1: But I'm
2: liking this.
1: But X and Z. But it's been a lot of fun because if it's your turn for the letter of that week, I find that, it makes me think about it throughout the week of like, gosh, mm-hmm. what can we do? You know, because then you want to be creative and try mm-hmm. to come up with something that, that's original. So I am
2: what letter
1: on
2: you?
1: See, we're on D E. Oh, see, now you're. Now I'm, see, it, this one's Kathy's.
2: Okay,
1: it's E.
2: E.
1: So then I'll have F.
2: Oh, okay. I'll think of something.
3: Maybe okay. I'll go ride elephants.
1: But anyway, if you're great idea, there are no stupid ideas.
3: Hey, the Science Spectrum has that week where elephants are actually.
1: Yes. Oh yeah, Critter Fest. That's going to be coming around again here pretty soon. But I don't think it's going to be in time for this, obviously. But if you're looking for something, because sometimes it's hard to come up with things to do.
3: Yeah.
1: It's like you have a night and you're like, what do you want to do? I don't know. What do you want to do? I don't know. What do you want to do? You want to do this? Not really. Well, how about this? Nah. And it becomes that thing. But when you're thinking about it all week and you know what you've got a kind of a goal of what you're trying to plan, it makes you think about stuff and you come up with things that you don't ordinarily think about.
2: I've got one for Kathy for the E tonight.
1: Okay. Well, I think she's already got things planned out.
2: Yeah. Shoot a monkey. Okay.
3: I'm going to take a page from Jeff's book. And I'm going to start doing that because usually we get to that and it's time to go somewhere and we're talking about it. And I'm so exhausted after we talked about it that I'm like, I'm going to bed.
1: Right.
3: And we're done here.
1: But that's what happens because when you're tired at the end of a day trying to figure out what you're going to do, that's what happens. You're just like, I don't know. Let's just sit here and watch TV and fall asleep. I mean,
3: yes.
1: It does. It's terrible. Yeah. But when you're thinking about it all week, it makes you a lot more intentional to come up with something. And we've really had fun doing this. I mean, it's really, I just wanted to pass that
2: That's
1: along
2: awesome.
1: To anybody who like to try a little something different there. So
2: I may have to try it.
1: Birthdays today.
2: All right. Erica Thompson, Rachel Rush, Preston Weems, Matt Velazondo, 41 today. Ilea Rodriguez, Jake Saxton, Sonia Rodriguez, and Analicia Torres, happy birthday.
1: Okay. Good save there. Good save there.
2: Man.
1: By the way, what was your e-date idea?
2: Oh, elevators.
1: Elevators.
2: Yeah, you just run up the elevators. I mean, just keep going up every elevator around the country. Around Lubbock.
1: Well, that might be easier. Yeah. I'm going to travel the entire country.
2: Find every elevator
1: Escalators
2: you can.
1: Escalators and elevators.
2: Yes.
1: Yeah.
2: Just do it. Just go out and just like, what are you guys doing? We're going up the escalator.
1: All right.
3: I see you doing that.
1: Can you
3: totally
1: see you
3: doing that.
1: Can you really? What
3: does
1: that say about me?
3: No, absolutely not.
1: Okay. I was like, you really can see me doing that?
3: Ever. No chance.
1: You feel free to

0: Hey, that's creative.
1: You know what? That sounds like something that Katie, Joe, and Daniel would love to do. Daniel's name starts with a D. I mean, I think that's a perfect.
0: A date with Daniel.
2: Yeah. A date with Daniel. That's not bad.
1: I hope Daniel likes ABC dating with you. So, yeah. All right.
2: Well, I'm not going out with him.
1: You're the one that brought it up.
0: Double date. Yeah.
2: Oh, double date. That's
0: you
2: what
0: would
2: I
0: have to like, go on a date with Daniel.
1: Yeah. Yeah.
2: Well,
1: double
2: yes.
1: date Daniel. See, it's a double triple
2: date.
1: D.
2: Okay, I see what you're saying. Okay, yeah.
0: So technically, you would be going on a
2: That's
0: date with Daniel.
2: That's true, I would be. Daniel, you and me, buddy. That testosterone would be kicking in.
1: All right.
0: Oh, he just texted me. He's so excited.
2: I bet.
1: I'm sure that's exactly what he said.
2: He's like, mud flap is too much.
1: Oh, man.
2: Uh-oh.
1: Okay. ABC dating. Hey, the endless trade. We're taking ideas this morning for what you would trade us for our Kendra Scott jewelry. Very nice. She just married Zach Brown a couple days ago, yep. And here we have now the Kendra Scott jewelry. It's six necklaces. It's a cuff bracelet and earrings.
0: Some earrings.
1: Do I have this right?
0: Yes.
1: Okay.
0: And we have pictures on our social media, so be sure and text in what you want to trade.
2: Come on, guys. I need you to step up to the plate.
1: This is I know we need some good ideas. We did the one that we had the slot machine idea. That's pretty cool.
2: That's pretty cool.
1: I do kind of like that.
2: It's a pretty nice one.
1: But anything, look around your garage. Do you have something in there that you just think I don't need this anymore? I'd like to get rid of that. Because maybe, think about this, if you had something kind of sizable maybe that's just in the way that you don't want anymore, you trade it for Kendra Scott jewelry.
2: Like a 64 Mustang car.
1: Now you're talking.
2: I mean, that would be a great one.
1: Yeah. Yeah, don't anybody suggest that. I don't know if we'd go with that or not. Reverse psychology.
2: Yeah, good job,
1: Reverse
2: Jeff.
1: Reverse psychology.
2: Yeah. Let it go.
1: But no, if you had some big bulky item you wanted to trade and you traded it for the Kendra Scott jewelry, that jewelry doesn't take up a lot of room, right? It would be enjoyed and it's small.
2: Jeff.
1: See? Yeah.
2: I just thought of something.
1: Congrats.
2: E, endless trade. You could you could do something.
1: Okay. Thank you.
2: See?
1: It's better than your other ideas.
0: Yeah.
1: So,
0: and these necklaces, I will say, are very neutral. And so they'll go with a lot. So whoever gets them, you'll wear them.
2: And guys, am I not wrong, Katie Jo? This would be great to buy for your woman. I mean, not buy,
1: we're not selling.
0: For one woman.
2: Yes.
0: We don't need men coming in, trading in whatever for six necklaces and divvying these out to different women, okay? That's the number one rule.
1: That would be a no-no. So, yeah.
2: I'm glad you guys could read my mind. Thank you.
0: I saw the wheels turning.
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0: August the 6th, Tough Enough to Wear Pink with Ernest. 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

0: Jackson. Oh, that's such a good one. Take You Home Tonight.
1: Yep.
0: I know this happens all the time. We'll play a song, and I'll be sitting there thinking about it. Take You Home Tonight. And then it makes me think of another song, and then I go, okay, take You Home Tonight, then Take Me Home.
1: Yeah.
0: Yeah. Thought about this one. A cover of Phil Collins' Take Me Home, Little Big Town with Sugar.

0: Such a cool cover right there. Take Me Home. Little Big Town and Sugarland mm-hmm. together singing the Phil Collins song, Take Me Home. I've always liked that. I always thought that was cool.
1: It's a good one.
0: I'm play Take Me Home tonight from Aaron Watson, and then it's sort of thing, Take You Home and Take Me Home. And
2: Everybody go home.
0: I know. Everybody just go home. You're right. Yeah.
1: Go home. Yep.
0: Hey, there's no better place to be than home, though, right?
1: Just click your heels.
0: Sweet home. Yeah. Okay.
1: Yeah.
0: And here we are.
2: It's no better place home. Than home. I would like to open up the text line to any moms that are surviving summer, 806-900-9630.
0: Maybe there is another place better to be than home.
2: Sometimes it's nice to have a little break from it.
1: Okay. Yeah, heck yeah.
0: Boy, it's pretty early in the summer to be saying that.
2: I know.
0: All right. Hey, well, you know, we passed on some good ideas yesterday of some things to do.
2: Yeah, I think now we're falling into our schedule. So there's a couple days where it's just total chaos. You want to give them the freedom. But now you shared some great options.
0: So, hopefully those things yesterday mm-hmm. morning. If you missed it, you can check out our podcast from yesterday. That's yesterday, wasn't it?
1: Okay. Yep.
0: All right. Here's something. I saw this, and this, I never stopped to think about this. But with the world of AI and all the crazy stuff that goes on with identity theft and everything, this caught my attention. Security experts now are warning that taking a selfie while flashing the peace sign might be giving scammers your fingerprints. Did you ever stop to think about that? I mean, just anything you do, like, you know, people do that all the time, you know, some kind of, you know, little flash peace sign. And
1: how do
0: they
1: get
0: with your hands? Yeah, it says at close range, under 5 feet, cameras can fully capture fingerprint information from a single image. And they say at distances up to 10 feet, about half of a person's fingerprint data can still be recovered with AI enhancement tools. Thanks, AI.
1: Yeah, really? That is just weird.
2: That is terrifying.
0: A little bit, isn't it? I mean, I never thought that
1: you could, like that, and they could read the fingerprint.
0: Yeah, so get your fingerprint information in the wrong hands.
2: Do a backwards peace sign now.
0: Right, I guess so. Yeah, so don't ever just take a picture of your full palm or something, you know? I mean, think of it, waving or anything. Those kind of pictures.
1: Oh, my gosh.
2: Oh, Amy said do a guns up, but even with a guns up.
0: Now they got your fingertips. Yeah. I guess now you got to wear gloves.
1: Yeah.
0: Golly, the things you got to think of these days, man. It is so complicated to live life now, you know? I never thought about that.
1: I hadn't either.
0: So, there you go. You're welcome.
2: I rarely, I feel like I never knew about things like that until I started here.
0: What are you saying?
2: I never had these fears you've unlocked.
0: I don't mean unlock fears for people, but I just think there's things like that that if that kind of stuff is happening, I would like to be aware of think about it, right? You know, until it's too late, you know? So, see, our friend Kevin just walked in and he waved. If we had a picture of that, we could have got his fingerprint mm-hmm. info. Man, we could have stolen his ID, got all his credit cards.
1: What, do you send it through AI and just say, give me the fingerprint?
0: I don't know how it works. I'm not a scammer, but something like that, I guess.
1: Okay,
2: yes.
0: I guess we could run it through AI and see.
1: Yeah, we could try.
0: Yeah.
2: I guess y'all want me to do that on my login?
0: Yeah, would you mind that? Yeah. See Please. If you can steal your own ID.
1: Identity.
0: And that then let us know how that works. No, it's just something to think about. I just saw it, and it surprised me. I wouldn't have ever thought about that before.
1: I wouldn't either.
0: So,
1: you shocked me.
0: But it'll be all right. Don't worry. I wouldn't spend a lot of time worrying about it.
1: Okay.
0: But I would wear gloves in any selfies.
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0: All right, we'll get our Bible verse here in just a second. Also, 1 second song is coming up, and your keyword for Morgan Wallen and Ellen Langley in Philadelphia. So we were talking about this thing I saw yesterday about be careful when you take selfies and post them on social media, like a peace sign or just your palm, or that scammers can actually take that and get your fingerprints from, because they, with the use of like AI and stuff, they can actually get your

0: fingerprints. And T-Rex was asking, what could they do with your fingerprints? And there's probably a lot. I mean, there's a reason that, you know, cops take people's fingerprints. I mean, it's unique to you, right?
1: Yeah, for sure. I mean, if you think about any Mac, most of them have that little button at the top where you have to put your finger on it to get the fingerprint to open it up. And so realistically, if somebody has your fingerprint and they can get into your computer, they have all your passwords, they have all your bank accounts, they have all of your, they have everything.
0: Oh, yeah, your fingerprint is unique to you. And it's just creepy somebody having that and then be able to use that for something. I mean, with AI stuff, there's no telling. And then Kathy, yeah, my wife actually texted us with a question too. She said, what if your doctor wears AI glasses?
1: Yeah,
0: can you tell? I mean, that's just anybody wearing those though, and can they take? I mean,
1: and they're Ray-Ban or Oakley, yeah, the Meta glasses are, and so you wouldn't really think. I don't know, I wouldn't, but now that Kathy has done that, I'm probably going to lose a little bit of sleep out my doctors.
0: Another new fear unlocked, right?
1: Yeah,
0: it'd be an unscrupulous doctor, I guess, but you know, there's always stories in the news about weird stuff like
2: weird
0: that.
2: Doctors, yeah.
0: God, that's crazy, man.
1: Okay, Taz the Trucker actually has a very valid point. He said all selfies give facial recognition as well.
0: Totally exposed. Yeah, that's a good point, too.
1: We don't
0: have
1: to be worried. We've been out there. It's okay.
0: Yeah. You know, that's the thing, too, that, but still, it's just creepy to me that someone would take the time to utilize AI to get your fingerprint information, though. I mean, there's a reason that they would do that.
1: And, right.
0: But you're right. Your facial recognition. That's the thing. If you're going to live in today's world and you're going to have a phone and you're going to participate in social media and all that, you pretty much have just already decided that,
2: yep,
0: I don't really care anymore. Here it is.
1: Yeah, you're right.
2: They know you.
0: I would like to think, though, at the end of the day, that my life is so boring that I don't know why anybody would care.
2: The government, right? Watching me. What did he just say? I can't believe he said that.
0: Yeah. Well, you would be interesting. You would be more entertainment than anything that would be.
2: That's true. They'd probably all gather around.
0: A danger.
2: He said something. Yeah.
0: Yeah. They would probably just. You would be. Hey, yo! It's break for lunch. We're gonna listen to see what Mudflaps got going while we eat lunch.
2: I'm gonna start
0: just a break.
1: Yeah, they probably have a big movie theater, and they're like, "Get the popcorn! Randy's up! Mudflap's up!"
0: For any of you people who have never heard this guy, oh, he's a hoot. Yeah. You're in for a treat today.
2: Yeah.
0: They crank you up on these big speakers, and you're doing all your snorting and things like that, and they laugh. And
2: he just snorted! Oh, look at that!
0: That's the first snort of the day!
2: Yeah. All right, we're taking bets now! Two snorts!
0: All right. Well, let's not worry about any of that stuff.
2: Okay, I'm not worried.
0: It's all stupid anyway. So.
1: Taylor Garrett texted in and said, if they hacked my bank account, I guess they deserve the $5.76.
2: Exactly.
0: I know. That's what I was saying. Stuff like that, really. It's like I guess most of us are living that kind of life, you know? And you think if you're some hacker guy, you know, and you're going to all this trouble and you get in and you realize that. $5.76. Are you kidding me? I did all that for this? Oh, man. Yeah.
1: Oh, that's funny.
0: Yeah, I don't think I'm going to be a real lucrative target for any scammers.
2: They'll be very disappointed.
0: All right. Here's today's Bible verse. Today it is 1 John 2:15. Do not love this world, nor the things it offers you. For when you love the world, you do not have the love of the Father in you. That's 1 John 2:15.

0: 96.3 KLLL and Grime Scene Car Wash are sending you to see Morgan Wallen and Ella Langley in Philadelphia. Here's your keyword.
1: It is somebody. It's like Morgan Wallen's song, Love Somebody. Mm-hmm. Is that your word? Somebody. S-O-M-E-B-O-D-Y. That's somebody. Text the word somebody to us right now at 806-900-9630. That is somebody. All right, so keep in mind if you're trying to win this trip to Morgan and Ella in Philadelphia, keyword at noon and 5 today, and then also 8, noon, and 5 tomorrow, and then that is it. So get as many of those as you can so you have the best shot of winning because we'll pick a winner next week. But again, the 8 o'clock keyword now is somebody.

0: I ain't coming back. That's Morgan Wallen and Post Malone right there. It's 8:10. Jeff Mudflap and the gang, and your keyword at 8 o'clock. If you missed it a few minutes ago, well, you're out of luck. So
1: yeah, too bad.
0: No, just kidding. It's somebody. We're not that mean. No. Somebody. You can text that to us right here in the Stu Studio. 806-900-9630. Sorry, I had Phil Collins on my mind after we played Take Me Home, the cover of that. So, yeah. Took you a minute there on
2: I
0: that
2: was like,
0: one,
2: are you okay? Yeah. Somebody called 911.
0: Yeah, Katie Joe thought I was having some sort of a medical
2: glitching.
0: Emergency.
2: Yeah. Yeah.
0: Stu Studio. No, the Stu Studio. Remember the song Stu
1: yeah.
0: Studio?
1: Yeah.
0: Something like that.
1: I got it.
0: Yeah. That joke was a lot funnier about 20 years ago.
1: Yeah.
0: All right.
2: I'm not much help there. I'm so sorry. I really was concerned.
0: you really thought there was something wrong with me. That's hilarious. But you know what? It's nice to know that if there was ever something wrong with me and I was having some sort of a, you know, if I'm stroking out or something over here, that at least you would be able to recognize that there was a need to call the medical authorities.
1: And
2: we have Mudflap.
1: Listen, I know the Heimlich.
0: I don't believe the Heimlich would really do much in that situation.
2: Transfusionist.
1: You lose some blood, I've got you covered.
0: All right. Well, listen, if something happens while we're on the air and I am losing a significant amount of blood, we got some real problems here.
1: I know, but that'd be great radio. I'm just kidding.
2: No, it wouldn't, because they can't see what's going on, and then I would have to give the play-by-play, and then I would be the bad person that wasn't
0: helping. You could jump on Facebook Live. Yeah. We don't know what's wrong with him, but man, he was just standing there, and the next thing we knew, and yeah.
1: That's what I was telling you, was it a couple days ago, I was like, I had a nosebleed, and I mean, while I was golfing, and it's the most embarrassing thing in the world.
0: No, there's things that would be way more embarrassing than that.
1: Well, that was pretty embarrassing. There I mean, I was, you know, bleeding out my body.
0: Well, your nose.
1: Yes.
2: Chance Britt asked if it was rabies related.
1: If it was rabies.
0: All right. No, there's no rabies here.
1: No.
2: Nope.
0: I think the window is over for me and rabies.
2: It is for sure.
1: Yeah. You're
2: it was
1: over
2: 7 years and you were done. Yeah.
0: Okay. Okay. Good. I was a little worried though from that. That's the dog bite in Luckenbach. I don't want to talk about it today. It's too traumatic. Let's play the, it's not really, it's just that we've talked about it a million times and now's not the time.
1: No.
0: Let's play the 1 second song instead.
1: Okay.
0: 806-900-9630. You can call us on the, or not call, well, you can call us, I guess, if you want, or you can text us. Either way, it works both ways. We have a real live cool phone here where we can text and call. Not many people have that.
2: We're fancy.
1: No. We are fancy.
0: Yeah. All right. No, most people just text these days.
2: Yeah.
0: Not many people want to talk on the phone anymore. I think it's how we live our lives so much.
1: Yeah.
0: It's so much easier just to text somebody something than it is to have to get on there and talk to them, you know?
2: Okay, I have realized that we used to just text, and we would text when it's something that needed to be handled but not urgent. Now, the expectation is if I text you, you need to text back within like 10 seconds.
0: Yes.
2: And I am not about that life.
0: Isn't that funny?
2: I cannot.
0: It has gotten to where you have the guilt of not responding immediately to a text. You know, you're like, oh my gosh. And then people get offended if you don't. I sent you a text. I can't believe. Sometimes even phone calls. Hi, this is Mudflap, and I can't take your call right now, but I will call you back someday, distant future, possibly. Mudflap rarely calls back or answers for that matter.
2: You should just have your voicemail set up to don't call me, just text.
1: Don't call me, just
0: this
1: text.
0: Phone isn't for taking calls. Yeah.
2: And if you're Jeff, keep trying.
0: Yeah, exactly. You'll see me in the morning. How urgent could it possibly be? See, and I try sort of not to even bug him with stuff. I don't call him all every day. Just, no. Hey, man, what are you doing?
2: Yeah.
0: Hey, what's happening now? I don't do that. Do I do that? No.
1: You should. I'd like it.
0: No, you wouldn't, because you don't answer, because you would never know. So when I call, it's because I have something vitally important to this operation. And so that's why I call you. But then you don't answer or call me back.
1: I wish I could say it was me, but my phone is messed up.
0: Okay, but see, here's the deal on that.
1: Up.
0: I used to believe that. But of the 20 years that you and I have worked together doing this show, there has never been a time where you owned a phone that worked.
1: I agree.
0: I mean, you always have an issue where your phone doesn't accept calls, or it's always got something.
1: Unreal.
0: So one over 20 years can start going, you know what, I think I understand what's happening here. He does not want to answer my calls. Because the odds are your phone and multiple phones that you've owned over the years, they can't all be bad, even when they're brand new.
1: I thought the same thing.
2: And then, I have an idea, though.
0: What do you think?
2: I think that I can solve this problem for y'all. Mudflap just needs a little spice in his life. So I think you guys should get a burner phone for Mudflap, and he can just act like he's all Secret Service for KOOL.
1: Oh, a little burner phone.
0: And so I'm the only one that has the number.
2: Yep.
0: So when
1: kind of like Batman and Robin.
2: It has to be a flip phone, and he flips it open, and he's like, yes.
0: So it's like okay.
1: Yeah.
0: So we'll get a special.
1: They wore those weird tights, though, didn't they?
0: Yeah, that's why you're Robin, because I don't want to wear tights anyway, but if I'm wearing tights, I'm definitely Batman.
2: Okay, I'm going to say no spandex at all whatsoever.
0: You're the one that brought it up.
2: I know, my ideas always spiral into something way more.
0: All right, I think it's important we play the 1 second song now. Okay. That's snort number two. All right. Here we go. We got songs about rain from the 70s. Am I right about that?
1: Yeah, that's right. That's right.
0: Okay.
1: Oh, my.
0: All right, here we go.
3: 7 lonely days.
0: What the heck?
3: 7 lonely days.
0: 7 lonely days. What is that? Anybody know that? What is that?
3: 7 lonely days.
0: 7 lonely days.
2: We have 2 guesses. Okay, three guesses.
0: You're not getting one from me. What is that?
2: You're not going to have one?
0: No.
2: Well, you're going to be really mad when I tell you who. It's Elvis.
1: Okay. Yep.
0: That's Elvis?
1: That's Elvis.
0: Really?
1: Yep.
3: 7 lonely days.
0: Okay, I guess I can tell now, but that didn't even... What is 7 lonely days. Okay. I'll be.
2: I wouldn't have even gotten his voice on that, honestly, right, just from hearing that little bit.
0: What song is that?
1: It's Kentucky Rain.
0: Okay. Well, see, now I've heard that song, but I had no idea.
3: Yep. 7 lonely days.
2: Yolanda, Chance, Jama, JoJo, Allison. Not Allison. Gina, Tammy. Yeah, they all got that one.
0: Okay. Oh, yeah, go
1: good
0: ahead.
1: For them.
0: Rub salt in the wound. They all got it.
2: Salt in my wound, too.
0: Yeah, no. I didn't. I wouldn't have gotten that one. I know the song Kentucky Rain, but I just didn't recognize it. 7 lonely days. Thank you, Mr. Robert. Well, thank you very much.
1: Yeah. Thank you.
0: All right. Song number two. What is that?
2: I think it's Lucky Luke. That cartoon.
0: What is happening on that?
1: This is a country artist.
0: Okay. What's that at the very beginning?
1: It's a horsey.
0: It's a horse. Okay.
2: Did you add that in or was that in there?
1: No, it was in there.
0: Okay. Just judging from the guitar, I mean, I'm going to take a guess here. I've just never heard a version with the horse doing at the beginning of it.
1: Yep.
0: So I'm going to say it's Blue Eyes Crying.
1: Yes!
0: That's
1: good.
0: By Willie.
1: Is that from?
0: Was that from it was a movie, though, right?
1: Yeah.
0: They did something like that? Yeah.
1: Yep.
0: Why did you pick that particular version?
1: I just wanted to be a little different. Did it work?
0: I guess it did. All right.
1: I guess it did.
0: I mean, the classic version.
2: Our 1 second is...
0: Right?
1: Well, I mean, it was different.
0: The classic version of the song isn't the one with the horse at the beginning.
1: No, but I like this version a lot. It made my day.
0: All right. What is this?
1: Little things make my day.
0: Yeah. Okay.
2: Chance, JoJo, Allison, Amanda. Amanda guessed George Jones.
0: Oh, okay.
1: Oh, no.
2: Jama got that one. Okay. Kyle Yeager.
0: Tammy the Runner said Johnny Cash. So no. All right. Yeah, John and Son James got it there. Blue Eyes Crying in the Rain. Okay. Yeah, I can recognize the guitar. I just didn't. Yeah. I never heard the movie version. I guess with
1: do it
0: the horse.
1: Again. I want to hear it one more time. That was a great one.
0: All right.
1: The more you hear it, the more you like it. It's awesome.
2: You can't help but smile
1: exactly.
2: When you hear it.
1: It's so good.
0: I'm not smiling.
1: Deep down you are.
0: In my heart.
2: Your yes. Heart's smiling.
0: Okay.
4: And suddenly his heart grew really big.
0: All right. Here is song number three.
5: Someone told me long.
1: Yeah.
0: Okay. That's cool. That's cool. I know this one.
5: Someone told me long.
0: Do you know this one?
2: Is that CCR?
0: Very
2: is it Creedence
0: good.
2: Clearwater?
0: I am very revival. Impressed you knew that. Creedence Clearwater Revival. Who'll stop the rain?
1: Yeah.
0: Yeah. Okay, yeah, that's...
1: Have you ever seen the rain?
0: Seen the rain, yeah.
1: Yeah.
0: John Fogerty. Oh, that's a good one right there.
1: Yeah.
0: My dad was a big Creedence Clearwater Revival fan. I remember growing up, when I was a little kid, man, he used to listen to them all the time. And so every time I hear those songs, it just kind of takes me back to when I was little, and he would listen. He was a huge fan. And I got to take him to see them one time when we lived in Oklahoma City. John Fogerty wasn't with them anymore, you know, because they had a falling out and everything, I guess. But they were still really good. And the guy, I don't even know who he was. Some guy, though, had taken the place of John Fogerty as the lead singer. But he sounded a lot like John Fogerty. So when he heard the songs, because I think it was Doug Clifford was the drummer. He was still part of it. What's the guy? Stu Cook, I think, was his name. And I think he actually ended up playing with Blackhawk at some point, the bass player, I think. Anyway, but he was still with them. And so they sounded like Creedence Clearwater Revival. We saw them at the Fair Park Coliseum thing or whatever they call it up there at the State Fair of Oklahoma. Anyway, so I got to take my dad to see that, and that he had never seen them before.
2: That is really cool.
0: Loved them for years. So, all right, story time with Jeff. There you go. All right, well, that was fun, Mudflap. That was certainly interesting. Tomorrow on the 1 second song, we're going to play. It's 80s pop. Okay, that's always fun.
1: I'll find some rain songs there.
0: I think we'd probably exhausted the.
2: Let's go with some sunshine.
0: Yeah, you could use your rhythmics.
1: Here comes the rain again.
0: Yeah.
1: You know what? Sunshine signs tomorrow.
0: It wasn't the gals that sing, you know, it's raining men. You heard that
1: it's
0: one? You know,
1: raining men. Yeah.
0: That's all I think.
2: I never understood that song.
0: Yeah, I don't know what that is either. Better we don't know.
1: No.
0: Chance knew Who'll Stop the Rain. He got that one. Jama got that.
2: Gina, Whiskey Jesse.
0: Okay, Jonathan James said the movie was Redheaded Stranger, I guess, is one that had the
1: blue eyes.
0: The horse.
1: Oh, I love it. That may be a classic.
0: All right. Well, that was fun. Thank you. Okay, so coming up here, we've got the new song from Riley Green. It's really a fun song, and right now I think it's definitely a huge contender for Song of Summer 2026. And if you haven't heard it yet this morning, it's got a really fun part right at the end that'll put a smile on your face. So if you haven't heard it yet, just listen all the way to the end. If you've heard it already, you know what I'm talking about.
1: It.
0: And it was fun. Yeah, so yeah, don't spoil it. But we'll play that again coming up here in just a few minutes on KLLL.
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15: All right, here it is, the brand new Riley Green. It just came out, came out at midnight officially, so we can officially play it. Great song, maybe song of summer 2026 at this point. It'll be a contender, but listen all the way through because there's a fun surprise at the very end.

0: That is so cool there at the end. Toby Keith. All right, there you go. New Riley Green. It's called Think As You Drunk I Am. Yeah, we were just talking about it during the song. I don't think we'll ever be able to remember the title of that one.
1: No, it's so tricky.
0: It just throws me off so much.
2: Think As You Drunk I Am.
0: Yeah, think as you, yeah, Think As You Drunk I Am.
1: Think As You Drunk.
2: Yep. Just if, Think As You Drunk.
0: If we practice it, maybe we can,
2: all
0: we
2: right.
0: can get it.
2: Let's practice. Think As You Drunk I Am.
0: Think As You Drunk I Am.
1: I have to say it right in my head and then go back and mess it up.
0: Okay.
1: I mean, think it. Drunk as I think I am. Drunk as you think I am.
2: Think as you drunk as
1: think
2: I
1: as
2: am.
1: You drunk.
0: Drunk as you think I am, and but then it's think as you drunk yeah. I am.
1: Yeah, I don't know.
0: Give up. Gosh, we're professionals.
1: I give up.
0: All right. No, isn't that fun, though, when Toby Keith comes there at the end? Because the song sounds like something that Toby Keith would have sung, right? And, God, that's just really cool. And what a surprise to hear Toby come in at the end of the song.
1: Mm-hmm. I mean, you said the excitement after the first time you hear it, but I get chill bumps every time I hear it now.
0: Okay, well, that's good to know.
1: It's so good.
0: Because I was wondering if people, after they heard it, if it would still still be good. So, but yeah, I think that could definitely be one of the fun songs of summer 2026.
2: I think so.
0: But I like it because it has that 90s country sound mm-hmm. to it, you know. It's got a lot of fiddle going and is really cool. Plus, when Toby comes in at the end with As Good As I Once Was.
2: Yeah!
0: Then I'm thinking, okay, now we gotta play that.

0: As good as that once was, yeah, that's how the new Riley Green ends with that line from Toby there. So that way I've got to play the song now. Mm-hmm. So, all right, it's 8:34, and Hell Dent Repair has the weather for you right now.
1: Yeah, the weather really nice today. High of 87. Right now, it's 64.
0: All right, 64. All right, well, I love just waking up every day and seeing what the weather
1: and
0: is
1: just looks,
0: in the moment.
1: It just looks clear. Just looks awesome today.
0: Yeah, you can tell the days are getting longer.
1: Yeah.
0: You know, now that we're starting to, almost to June here. And, it's like the sun coming up earlier now, I've noticed.
1: Mm-hmm.
0: It's like when you get up every day at the same time and you're driving and then suddenly, it was this week I noticed it. It was funny how it just all of a sudden starts happening. You know, it's pitch black dark every morning. And then all of a sudden, one morning I was like, wow, the sun's starting to come up. And it just hit me. I was like, God, it didn't even do that yesterday, you know? I know. I'm dazzled by science.
1: No, it's all right. I like it too.
0: When do, let's see, no, I guess we're.

0: play.
1: And know? Mississippi State has a really good pitcher. You know, so but I like our hitting this year. I think our hitting has been amazing.
2: Yeah, and Tech's got a deep pitching staff.
1: Yeah,
2: and hopefully Nijah really is able to really dial it in. She's such a great competitor.
1: She is a competitor.
2: Caitlin Terry, Jackie Lisa. I mean, they're really good. And I think that I hope that they can continue to play loose and not feel the pressure as much, because Mississippi State, I think that's one of the advantages they have now.
1: Yeah.
2: Is of the eight teams that are in the field, Mississippi State's probably the one that was the least likely to get there.
1: I agree.
2: And they played so loose and free, especially when they were playing OU in Norman, no less. And you could just tell OU was just, they were pressing and they were tight. They just couldn't, they looked nervous and completely uncomfortable in their place. And Mississippi State, they were, you know, it's that classic, oh, we're just happy to be here. But they were happy to be there, but they wanted to win too.
1: They
2: but
1: did.
2: They were playing with no pressure really, because no one expected them to get to that point, really.
1: Yeah.
2: And so that's dangerous, is when you got a team like that, they're feeling it, they're playing good, and they don't feel that crushing pressure of being a top-seeded team or whatever. And but on the other hand, for Tech, there's also the motivation of probably being lightly seeded. You know, a team that was in the top five all season long and was as high as one or two and for a great deal of it. And then they get an 11 seed. In the regionals and all that stuff, I just thought, man, that's,
1: to me, Tech is built for this. I think they've done a great job, you know, in the transfer portal.
2: Yeah,
1: to do this, I think they're really built to go all the way.
2: Yeah, this team was really built to be a Women's College World Series team. You know, with the pitching and hitting and everything. And so, I love Glasgow. Yesterday, he was asked about, you know, it's always the thing with Tech. The world is under the impression that Texas Tech is the only school that pays NIL money. You know, it's the craziest thing. Tech, that's all Tech gets questions about that constantly. No other team really gets that. And it's so
1: drama.
2: Strange, you know.
1: It's what they
2: But it's because Tech has crashed the party, you know.
1: Yeah,
2: and
1: that's
2: and
1: true.
2: It's become a story. So yesterday I loved how Glasgow was, you know, asked about all that stuff, you know, and Tech being the villain, and he's like, "Hey man, I'll be the villain.
1: I'll be the villain.
2: I'll
1: yeah.
2: embrace it, you know." And I love that. That's the attitude of that we all have.
1: Red Raider fans, man.
2: You got to have that.
1: He's
2: yeah.
1: so good.
2: Yeah, so looking forward to it. 11 o'clock today. Those games are on ESPN.
1: Yep.
2: This is this one's the Women's College World Series is the double elimination thing, right?
1: Yes.
2: So if you win today, would they play Saturday?
1: They'll
2: then?
1: Play either Tennessee or Texas.
2: Okay.
1: So I predict Texas will be up there. So it'll be a nice little rematch that they had last year, you know, in the championship.
2: Well, they've got what's that?
1: That is if we win today. I mean, I'm
2: right, you got to win today.
1: Assuming,
2: but there's some good pitchers though in the Women's College World Series too. It's like Texas has that Kavan, I think's her name.
1: Yeah,
2: she's really really good. Tennessee has what's her name? Carlin. I can't think of their
1: you're
2: their
1: right,
2: name,
1: I
2: but you know
1: who,
2: she
1: know
2: yeah
1: she is yeah.
2: she was there last year and was amazing.
1: Yep.
2: And they still got her this year. She's one of the best pitchers in the country.
1: Anybody can win this.
2: Yeah. Well, it's going to be fun, man. The drama of it is really exciting. So maybe you can knock off work a little early today or pretend to work and just have it on. And that's what I'll be doing in my office.
1: Yep.
2: I'll be working very diligently in case the boss is listening.
1: Very much so, yes.
2: I'll be super busy, but... But I will have it on the TV in my office. Yeah. So pop in. You can come in there.
1: I'll be busy, yes.
2: We'll act like we're having an important planning meeting.
1: Yes, yes, the old planning meeting.
2: And people here will be like, did you see that? They're actually planning things.
1: I know. No,
2: they never plan anything.
1: What do they do? They never have a cup of coffee.
2: Yeah. I'll have it on, so come on by.
1: Okay.
2: All right. I think that's about all.
1: Yeah,
2: right there.
1: I think so. Well, this is a great one. Are you wanting to feel better, look better, and live healthier?
2: Yeah.
1: Those should be three things that you just keep in the back of your mind. You probably had those at the beginning of the year. 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

0: Carry on. There's Kenny Chesney. Texas Tech softball getting ready at 11 o'clock, playing in Oklahoma City, the College World Series, the Women's College World Series, so taking on Mississippi State.
1: I bet there's awesome. A lot of Tech fans there.
0: Oh, yeah, there will be, because it's a pretty easy drive to get up there, too.
1: Yeah.
0: So. I was reading this morning, I guess the College Football Playoff Committee did a presentation to the SEC coaches here in the last few days where they talked about how they go about formatting the college football playoff and all the explanation of strength of schedule and good losses and, you know, bad losses, good wins. I mean, all the stuff they use, the human element, and a lot of the coaches were mad. And, you know, the SEC always feels like they're the greatest thing ever. And I think it's always weird to me that we've gotten to this point with all this football playoff stuff to where the biggest argument is always this thing about, well, yeah, we lost three games, but those were three tough games. You know, and it just becomes this endless argument of who played the toughest schedule or who did this. Well, this loss was better than your loss, and we were on the road in that loss, but your loss was at home, and then that. And it's all this weird subjective kind of stuff. Instead of just being simply, did you win all your games?
1: Yep.
0: You know, and it's what's so frustrating about it. But I think that conferences like, you know, because the Big 12 is the one that gets tagged the most with, oh, that's a cream puff schedule. You know, Texas Tech went 12-2 and they didn't play anybody. And, you know, you get that whole thing.
1: Mm-hmm.
0: And, you know, you could sit here and endlessly debate all that stuff. But if you look like the SEC, I mean, there's clearly, you know, some, you know, they've got some great teams in that conference, but not every team in the SEC is any better than anybody in the Big 12,
1: I agree. Yeah.
0: And it's always been kind of top heavy, but they like to think that all of their teams are better than every other team everywhere. And their strength of schedule is so incredible. And even though we lost three or four games, we deserve to be in the college football playoff because we played a really tough schedule.
1: Mm-hmm.
0: And I'm just like, you know, then win more. Win more games, you know?
1: Yep.
0: But that's the part about all this that I just hate, is it so much of it just comes down to this weird analytics and all that and whose loss was better than this loss instead of just being, go win your games, you know? And I think that it's, you know, I understand too, people think, well, if it's just about winning games and just schedule all your easy games and win more games and, you know, people trying to game the system in that way. But I think one thing that's happened is like the Big Ten and the SEC in particular, those two conferences have amassed so many of the top teams that it leads them to believe that just because they have all those teams that somehow they're the only ones worthy of getting to the playoff because their leagues are so tough. But, you know, that's one of the byproducts of when you take every great team and put them all in the same conference, somebody's going to have to lose.
1: Exactly.
0: And if you don't like it, then we should have just stayed the way it was where you had every conference had a selection of, you know, perennial great teams.
1: Yep.
0: And then other teams that occasionally stepped in and had some great seasons. Mm-hmm. And, you know, all the conferences were basically alike because there was a distribution of the top football programs.
1: Yep.
0: And now they're all centered for the most part in the Big Ten and the SEC when you're talking about traditionally speaking here, okay? And so it's like they want everything. They want all the teams, but then they can't deal with the fact that when you put them all in there together, they can't all keep winning. There's going to be losers in every game. And then they want to whine about their
1: conference is so difficult.
0: Well, you're the one that built your conference with all these top teams. I just wish we could have left it alone and just kept the conferences the way they were.
1: Yeah.
0: It was so much better at that point. And that's where the fans are the last ones to be.
1: Oh, yeah. We're the last ones heard. Yep.
0: So they pretend that it's about the student athlete and the fans, when really it's just about money is all it's about.
1: Mm-hmm.
0: If they cared about student athletes, they wouldn't build these conferences where you had teams out on the West Coast in a conference with teams, you know, in the East or something.
1: Yeah.
0: You know, that's tough travel for student athletes that we care so much about. No, I was just reading that article and it just makes me go, God, what are we doing?
1: That's what we're doing.
0: But the endless debate there. But Tech will always get, you know, Tech's just going to have to live with that stuff, you know, as long as things stay the way they are now.
1: Yeah.
0: Where they're trying to buy a championship and they see all that money and they're bringing all these transfer guys in and they don't play anybody and For Tech, the thing they're going to have to do to get past it is they're going to have to get the college football playoff, and they're going to have to win something.
1: They're going to have to win, you know?
0: Because going last year and then getting blown out by Oregon.
1: That was not good.
0: That just brings on more of that conversation.
1: You're right.
0: So, but I just wish there was a way just to do it just purely on, you know, just win, and then you go and not trying to have excuses made to get people in because maybe they had a better loss somewhere or a worse loss or, you know, this win was better than your wins. So frustrating.
1: Yep.
0: All right. Thank you for letting me get that off my chair.
1: Well, the endless debate. We have the endless trade.
0: Yeah. Endless trade. I know we got to figure it out. I think our top two things probably right now, barring anything else, our favorite two so far today have been the slot machine.
1: Yep.
0: And it was kind of an interesting sticks and
1: a wheelbarrow.
0: Yeah, a wagon wheel.
1: Wagon wheel. Yeah, and that's kind of cool.
0: It's kind of a decorative piece.
1: Yeah,
0: and it was kind of interesting. So we're like, I don't know, that might be kind of cool. But I do like the slot machine because people always like that kind of stuff.
1: I don't know. Yeah, something about a slot machine right now. But I mean,
0: it looks cool.
1: It does.
0: So, yeah. So, anyway, we've got Kendra Scott Jewelry. We're going to be trading, and we're going to have to trade it no matter what. We're going to figure out something. So, sleep on it tonight, Mudflap. Okay. I do like the slot machine.
1: Okay.
0: And, but you know what? You're Facebook Marketplace guy.
1: We'll
0: you're the expert.
1: It.
0: So, tomorrow morning, we'll announce what we're trading our Kendra Scott Jewelry for. So, it's all on you.
1: Okay. I've got it.
0: All right. And then if we do the slot machine, we'll be trading that next week. Now, I think that'd be something that people would actually want to trade something for as well.
1: Yeah.
0: All right. We'll see how it goes.
1: See how that happens.
0: All right.
1: Jeff Mudflap and the Gang featuring Jeff.
0: And Mudflap plus Katie Joe and everybody in the gang this morning. And it just now occurred to me that, you know, Katie Joe left early today and I forgot to grab the mouse.
1: Uh-oh.
0: Hang on.
1: Okay, I'm hanging on. I got your back.
0: Yeah, she left the mouse all the way over on her side. Saw it because I gotta read to everybody in the gang that checked in this morning. I was ill-prepared. Well, usually she's here to read the thing, but she's had to leave early a lot this week. She's been very busy. What's she doing? Whew. Ribbon cuttings today? She's
1: all
0: got a whole bunch
1: of ribbon
0: cuttings.
1: Yeah.
0: Yeah, she does a lot of things in the Chamber of Commerce. Right? Troy the Painter was here. KK, Mike Mann, Ricky, JoJo's Hubby. Thanks for the amp there this morning, too, JoJo's Hubby.
1: Yeah.
0: That's awesome, man. We can plug our electric guitar into that now. Gary was here. Also, Barnaby and Sylvia, Chris, Milkman, Jason W., Jamie, Chad, John W., Randy, Norma, Corey, Angie, Tina, and Connie. We got Lovey and Butch and Garrett, Melanie T., Big Dave, Mama Q., Elaine, Amy, Eva, and T-Rit. Also here this morning, Banker Bob, Kathy, Colorado, Karen, Hector, Taylor, Santa Mark, William, Melva, Lydia, Larry, Keeley, Connor, and Rachel, plus Tammy the Runner, Amanda, Allison, Dana B., Kimberly, Jama, Gina, Kyle, and JoJo. We got John and Son James, Yolanda, Mike H., Eli, Whiskey, Jesse, who brought us breakfast also. That was awesome. Chance was here. Mary, Taz the Trucker, Jesse, Jake from State Farm, and last but not least, now we got two. Shane was here, and Artie from Sunset checking in
1: there
0: this morning
1: go.
0: As well. So, Artie, thanks for letting us know you were here this morning. That is it. Thanks to the gang for participating in the festivities this morning.
1: Yes.
0: Tomorrow we do, it's going to be fun. We pulverize the playlist.
1: Yes.
0: We will have our Friday morning fun song playlist right after 7. We got more keywords for Ella and Morgan. We decide the endless trade.
1: Yep.
0: What else? I don't know. We'll see what else develops. Plus, hopefully we'll be talking about a Texas Tech softball victory today, too.
1: Ah, so. That will be good.
0: So wake up with us tomorrow morning and get ready to have some more fun and get ready for a weekend.
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3: 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It's a simple but meaningful phrase that educators just don't hear often enough. 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You have gone far above and far beyond this year. It hasn't gone unnoticed. And we'd also like to thank all the students who noticed the above and beyond efforts of their teachers and for nominating them to be recognized.
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0: as a kid, I enjoyed story time. And if you've got kiddos and you want to take them to the library for some story time, be sure and check out the library events for this week at kchipple.com.
1: I saw you going by, I had to say hello.

0: Here's what you missed on Jeff Mudflap and the Gang.
1: It's an on-air tryout. So there you go, ladies and gentlemen. You got a wedding in your future. You have heard what you could be signing up for right there.
2: Let's see. What's that one kind of that 50s beat? We play it on Fridays sometimes. I can't think of what it is. Dadgummit, that's going to mess me up. Sometimes, yeah, it's has a kind of a 50s ring to it.
1: Can't even think what it is.
2: I can't even think, and I go.
3: You're going to be so mad.
2: I am, and I can't. My brain just went.
1: It's not one of the usual ones we play Friday.
2: Not a usual one, but what we have played. We have played it, yeah.
1: Oh, and I can't even begin to
2: not put a ring on it, but that's what that's if you want some bread and butter, you got to get me in wedding territory, you know, that type of thing.
1: Oh, keep your hands to yourself.
2: Keep your hands to yourself.
3: Oh, my gosh. Wow. I have no words. Put some cream in the wedding. Oh, yeah, this one. What is happening?
0: Turn it up. Wake the fun up with Jeff Mudflap and the Gang.
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1: 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Then get ready for a throwback night with Jesse McCartney on July 18th. 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

Hey, it's Kanaya hanging out with you with a shout-out. And hey, Brittany, this hour it's to you, listening from Lubbock to KLLL. And now another song that sounds like Lubbock.

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Santa sky. 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London, Paris, paradise. But ain't got much memory. 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

Speaking of the coast, remember Pfeiffer Beach, you and me? That sunset, cliffs by the sea, and the night rolled in. And you still talk about that moon that I can't recall, but God, I.

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1: 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It's a simple but meaningful phrase that educators just don't hear often enough. 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You have gone far above and far beyond this year. It hasn't gone unnoticed. And we'd also like to thank all the students who noticed the above and beyond efforts of their teachers and for nominating them to be recognized.
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You could go to Philly for Morgan Wallen and Ella Langley. Wow, with the Philly Freedom Flyway. And tomorrow is the last day to qualify, so make sure and get the keywords. And your next word is coming up at noon on KOOO. And now another song that sounds like Lubbock. Maybe.

coming to the Buddy Holly Hall. I hope to go. It's a chance to see dogs do some tricks on stage. And who doesn't love dogs? Be sure and get tickets on their website. KLLL with Bailey Zimmerman.

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1: Jeff, you could get that lizard.
2: Jeff, we need
3: you. No,
1: no, I've got the perfect tattoo for you, Jeff. No.
2: Okay, time out. On the tattoo, somebody gave you a Mike Tyson tattoo on your mugshot.
3: I want to see that.
2: I look dangerous. I have to share that.
3: Where is it? Put it in the comments. Yeah. I want to see it.
4: AI is so amazing.
2: Who
3: sent
2: that?
3: I want to see that now.
2: Jason W. Thank you. Thank you.
4: Oh, my gosh. I look kind of scary. I kind of like that,
2: the
4: actually.
2: Tattoo kind of fits.
4: It kind of looks, it makes me feel like, well, maybe I'm a little dangerous, you know?
3: See?
4: I'm forced dangerous. To be reckoned with.
3: Yeah.
2: Maybe I'll do
3: yeah.
2: want to arrest me.
4: This isn't probably the time to talk about that I've been watching Love on the Spectrum, right?
0: Turn it up. Wake the fun up with Jeff Mudflap and the Gang.
5: 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It's a simple but meaningful phrase that educators just don't hear often enough. Teachers on the Rise would like to say thank you to all teachers for their hard work and the sacrifices they make every day. You have gone far above and far beyond this year. It hasn't gone unnoticed. And we'd also like to thank all the students who noticed the above and beyond efforts of their teachers and for nominating them to be recognized.
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Your next keyword is coming up in a bit for your chance to go to Philly for Morgan Wallen and Ella Langley. It's the Philly Freedom Flyaway. And tomorrow is the last day to qualify. So make sure and listen for your next keyword coming up at noon on KLLL. I had a couple

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Nice and sunny for you today. It's going to be a warm one. We'll try to keep you cool with Luke Combs, Tracy Bird, John Morgan, and this one, Florida Georgia Line on Triple L.

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And if you missed the keyword at the top of the hour, it was Cowgirls, C-O-W-G-I-R-L-S.

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2: 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And we'd also like to thank all the students who noticed the above and beyond efforts of their teachers and for nominating them to be recognized.
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96.3. Well, that guy is currently in the midst of a tour. Nowhere around here right now. Actually, he's going to be doing tour dates in Canada and then heading to Sweden for July 4th.

0: that.
1: 96.3. Well, here goes an interesting fact for you. You know, Pokemon was introduced 30 years ago, and it could be argued that it's more popular than ever, considering a whopping 10 billion cards for Pokemon were printed last year. Did you know our population is around 8.3 billion? That means there's more Pokemon cards around than there are human beings on Earth. I got a card.

0: perform that live in Philly. That's right. It is the Philly Freedom Flyaway from 96.3 KLLL Grime Scene Car Wash. Don't forget about those keywords. We're almost there to the final day, 8, noon, and 5. If you missed the keyword at the top of the hour, it was cowgirls. C-O-W-G-I-R-L-S. Good luck.
1: She looks so pretty when the makeup on. You should hear her talking to her mama on the phone. 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
1: Thank you. It's a simple but meaningful phrase that educators just don't hear often enough. Teachers on the Rise would like to say thank you to all teachers for their hard work and the sacrifices they make every day. You have gone far above and far beyond this year. It hasn't gone unnoticed. And we'd also like to thank all the students who noticed the above and beyond efforts of their teachers and for nominating them to be recognized.
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Well, not me, though. I'm out of here. Damon is up next. More music and fun all day long. And don't forget, another keyword coming your way at 5 o'clock. And tomorrow is the final set of keywords for that Philly Freedom Flyway.

0: 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Oh, I love short work weeks. Hope you're having a great one. Here's Luke Combs.
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right, Texas Tech softball advancing to the winner's bracket in the Women's College World Series. Nice job, y'all. 96-3, KLLL. Red Raiders got a run rule win over Mississippi State earlier today, that final 8-0. Who they play next? It'll either be Texas or Tennessee. The winner of that game

As a fan of Yacht Rock, I cannot wait to hear Keith Urban's brand new album that will be out June 12th. 10 covers of some of his favorite Yacht Rock songs. He's calling it Flow State. Here's one from it, Summer Breeze.

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Today and tomorrow, final keywords to win your way to see Ella Langley and Morgan Wallen in the City of Brotherly Love. 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

0: Here's what you missed on Jeff Mudflap and the gang.
1: It's an on-air tryout. So there you go, ladies and gentlemen. You got a wedding in your future. You have heard what you could be signing up for right there.
2: Let's see. What's that one kind of that 50s beat? We play it on Fridays sometimes. I can't think of what it is. Dadgummit, that's going to mess me up. Sometimes, yeah, it's has a kind of a 50s ring to it.
1: Can't even think what it is.
2: I can't even think, and I go.
3: You're going to be so mad.
2: I am, and I can't. My brain just went.
1: It's not one of the usual ones we play Friday.
2: Not a usual one, but what we have played. We have played it, yeah.
1: Oh, and I can't even begin to
2: not put a ring on it, but that's what that's if you want some bread and butter, you got to get me in wedding territory, you know, that type of thing.
1: Oh, keep your hands to yourself.
2: Keep your hands to yourself.
3: Oh, my gosh. Wow. I have no words. Put some cream in the wedding. Oh, yeah, this one. What is happening?
0: Turn it up. Wake the fun up with Jeff Mudflap and the game.
4: 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It's a simple but meaningful phrase that educators just don't hear often enough. 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You have gone far above and far beyond this year. It hasn't gone unnoticed. And we'd also like to thank all the students who noticed the above and beyond efforts of their teachers and for nominating them to be recognized.
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That's Abilene Christian and Oregon State. 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
1: 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Teachers on the Rise would like to say thank you to all teachers for their hard work and the sacrifices they make every day. You have gone far above and far beyond this year. It hasn't gone unnoticed. And we'd also like to thank all the students who noticed the above and beyond efforts of their teachers and for nominating them to be recognized.
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advancing to the winner's bracket in the Women's College World Series with their win earlier today against Mississippi State. Rackham Tech, 96.3 KLLL. Texas and Tennessee, they're playing right now, and the Red Raiders will face the winner.

only got a couple of days left to get the running for that trip to see Morgan Wallen. Four chances left in total. Your next shot is coming up at 5 o'clock. It's the Philly Freedom Flyaway. Your chance to see Morgan and Ella Langley in Philadelphia. Again, your next chance is coming up.

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96.3 KLLL. It's JT. Talk about a two-headed monster of a lineup. Morgan Wallen and Ella Langley in the City of Brotherly Love. It's KLLL and Crime Scene Car Wash's Philly Freedom Flyaway. Your next chance to win a trip to see that show in Philadelphia is coming up at 5 o'clock on KLLL.

0: on 96.3 KLLL, it's JT. I think that a lot of people are getting ready to finish up their shortened work week with Memorial Day last Monday. Let me ask you a question. Would you prefer working four longer days and having a three-day weekend every week or no changes? The standard five-day work week every week.
1: I prefer the regular five-day work week.

0: What's going on? It's JT on 96.3 KLLL. This four-day work week's pretty nice. If your employer gave you the option, would you choose four longer days to have a three-day weekend every week? Or do you like the traditional five-day work week?
1: I'd go for the four-day work week for sure. Having that extra day off feels like a mini vacation every week.

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1: Jeff, you could get that lizard.
2: Jeff, we need
1: you. No, I've got the perfect tattoo for you, Jeff. No.
2: Okay, time out. On the tattoo, somebody gave you a Mike Tyson tattoo on your mugshot.
3: I want to see that.
2: I have to share that.
1: Where is that? Put it in the comments. Yeah. I want to see it.
3: AI is so amazing.
2: Who
1: I
2: sent that?
1: I want to see that now.
2: Jason W. Thank you. Thank you. Oh my gosh.
3: I look kind of scary. I kind of like that.
2: The tattoo kind of fits.
3: It kind of looks, it makes me feel like, well, maybe I'm a little dangerous, you know?
1: See?
3: I'm forced to be reckoned with.
1: Yeah.
2: Maybe I'll do one to arrest me.
3: This isn't probably the time to talk about that I've been watching Love on the Spectrum, right?
0: Turn it up. Wake the fun up with Jeff Mudflap and the Gang.
4: Thank you. 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Teachers on the Rise would like to say thank you to all teachers for their hard work and the sacrifices they make every day. You have gone far above and far beyond this year. It hasn't gone unnoticed. And we'd also like to thank all the students who noticed the above and beyond efforts of their teachers and for nominating them to be recognized.
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Hi, what's up? It's JT on 96.3 KLLL. Let's see which one you would go with here. A lot of folks got themselves a four-day work week with Memorial Day last Monday. Would you rather work longer hours and have a three-day weekend every week?

96.3 KLLL. I'm glad I just paused there for a second. I was about to say you got a handful of chances left to win that trip to Philly to see Ella Langley and Morgan Wallen, but it's actually less than a handful. You only have four chances left in total. Your next shot's coming up at 5:00.

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2: 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And we'd also like to thank all the students who noticed the above and beyond efforts of their teachers and for nominating them to be recognized.
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0: What's going on? It's JT on 96.3 KLLL. My little would you rather today. If you had the choice, would you take four long work days for a three-day weekend or keep the normal schedule?
1: For me, sticking with the five-day work week just feels right. 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

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You could be taking a road trip to Dallas to see Megan Maroney this summer, or you could be taking a family road trip to Six Flags. It's a road trip in summer with United Express and KLLL. Here's a perfect song for a road trip. It's Ride, Ride, Ride, George Birch. I threw it.

What's going on? It's JT, 96.3 KLLL. If you're loving this four-day work week, let's see how much you love it. Would you be willing to work longer hours 4 days a week in order to get a 3-day weekend every weekend?

0: 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You have gone far above and far beyond this year. It hasn't gone unnoticed. And we'd also like to thank all the students who noticed the above and beyond efforts of their teachers and for nominating them to be recognized.
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Now's not the time to be getting antsy on me. We're almost there. Your next chance to win that trip to Philly to see Morgan Wallen and Ella Langley is coming up in about 10 minutes.

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Langley on 96.3 KLLL. And Ella is this hour's keyword to get you in the running for that trip to see Ella and Morgan Wallen in Philadelphia. 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

0: 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Hello, it's JT. And this four-day work week has been nice, right? What if it were an every week thing? If you could switch to a permanent four-day work week with longer work days, would you?
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5: Thank you. It's a simple but meaningful phrase that educators just don't hear often enough. Teachers on the Rise would like to say thank you to all teachers for their hard work and the sacrifices they make every day. You have gone far above and far beyond this year. 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
5: 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You have gone far above and far beyond this year. It hasn't gone unnoticed. And we'd also like to thank all the students who noticed the above and beyond efforts of their teachers and for nominating them to be recognized.
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0: Triple L. What's up? It's JT. A lot of people are lucky enough to have a four-day work week this week. Would you trade working longer hours 4 days a week to have a three-day weekend every single week?
1: I'd go for the four-day work week. 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

0: 96.3 KLLL. It's JT. A lot of people are fresh off a three-day weekend. So what would you rather? Working 4 days a week but longer shifts to have a three-day weekend every single week, or just stick with the normal five-day setup with shorter hours? Which are you taking?
1: I definitely go for four long days to get that sweet three-day weekend, more time for family, friends, and just soaking up life.

0: Here's what you missed on Jeff Mudflap and the Gang.
1: It's an on-air tryout. So there you go, ladies and gentlemen. You got a wedding in your future. You have heard what you could be signing up for right there.
2: Let's see. What's that one kind of that 50s beat? We play it on Fridays sometimes. I can't think of what it is. Dadgummit, that's going to mess me up. Sometimes, yeah, it's has a kind of a 50s ring to it.
1: Can't even think what it is.
2: I can't even think, and I go.
3: You're going to be so mad.
2: I am, and I can't. My brain just went.
1: It's not one of the usual ones we play Friday.
2: Not a usual one, but we have played it. We have played it, yeah.
1: Oh, I can't even begin to.
2: It's not put a ring on it, but that's what if you want some bread and butter, you got to get me in wedding territory, you know, that type of thing.
1: Oh, keep your hands to yourself.
2: Keep your hands to yourself.
3: Oh, my gosh. Wow. I have no words. Put some cream in the wedding. Oh, yeah, this one. What is happening?
0: Turn it up. Wake the fun up with Jeff Mudflap and the Gang.
4: Thank you. It's a simple but meaningful phrase that educators just don't hear often enough. Teachers on the Rise would like to say thank you to all teachers for their hard work and the sacrifices they make every day.

0: 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It hasn't gone unnoticed. And we'd also like to thank all the students who noticed the above and beyond efforts of their teachers and for nominating them to be recognized.
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0: KLLL, what's up? It's JT. A lot of us are in the middle of a four-day work week. Would you prefer a four-day work week with longer hours each day or the standard five-day schedule?
1: I got to say, I'm all about that normal five-day work week. There's something comforting about the routine, and I like having my evenings to unwind and spend time with family.

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It's JT on 96.3 KLLL. If you got a four-day work week, I hope you're enjoying it. Would you rather four longer shifts at a three-day weekend every week or stick with the normal

96.3 KLLL. 1, 2, 3. 3 more chances to enter to win that trip to see Ella Langley perform that one live on stage alongside Morgan Wallen in Philadelphia. It's the Philly Freedom Flyaway from Crime Scene Car Wash and KLLL. Your next chance to win is coming up bright and early tomorrow morning, 8 a.m.

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0: 96.3 KLLL, it's JT. If you got yourself a four-day work week, are you enjoying it? Do you want to make this an every week thing? What if you had the option of working four longer days and having a three-day weekend every week? Would you do it? Or do you like the traditional five-day setup?
1: I love the idea of a four-day work week, more time to relax and recharge, maybe even take a short road trip. It's all about balance.

0: What's going on? It's JT on KLLL. Decision time. If you're digging this four-day work week, what if I were to say we could make it permanent? Hypothetically, of course. If you had a choice, would you rather work longer hours 4 days a week for a three-day weekend or fewer hours and stick with the traditional setup, 5 days on, 2 days off?
1: I'd choose a three-day weekend for sure. 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

0: 96.3 KLLL. It's JT. All right, a lot of people are getting ready to wrap up their four-day work week. Let's see what you would do to have a four-day work week every week. Would you work four longer shifts to have a three-day weekend? Or do you like working less hours for the traditional setup, Saturdays and Sundays off?
1: Give me the three-day weekend any day. I'd rather work hard for 4 days and have more time to enjoy the little things.

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1: Thank you. It's a simple but meaningful phrase that educators just don't hear often enough. 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You have gone far above and far beyond this year. It hasn't gone unnoticed. And we'd also like to thank all the students who noticed the above and beyond efforts of their teachers and for nominating them to be recognized.
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on. If I don't get out of here soon, they're going to start playing me off with music like one of those award shows. It's JT wrapping it up on 96.3 KLLL. I got to get home to kiss my wife and my dogs. I'll help you kick off the weekend tomorrow afternoon at 3. And don't forget, tomorrow morning is your next chance to win that trip to Philadelphia to see Ella Langley and Morgan Wallen. 8 a.m. with Jeff Mudflap and the gang.